We are back with another Brazilian Hour. I'm Sergio Melnichenko, and we have a very special show ahead with some very important names in Brazilian music. Later in the program, we have Bianca Cardoso, Francis Heim, Paulinho Garcia, Rosa Passos, Carlinhos Vergueiro, Moacir Santos, and more. But now, let's listen to Joyce, followed by João Gilberto, Paula Santoro, Flora Purim, Toninho Horta, and close with Chico Buarque de Holanda.

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And there we had Chico Buarque de Holanda with his composition Barafunda from his album Chico. Guitarist, singer Toninho Horta, musician from Minas Gerais, brought us Meditação, composition by Tom Jobim from his album To Tom Jobim with Love. Flora Purim sang 2 Minutes of Peace from her album Magicians. We also heard Paula Santoro with Água Salobra. João Gilberto, one of the main figures in the Bossa Nova movement. We heard João Gilberto with Eu Sambo Mesmo from his album João. Joyce opened the set with Menino das Laranjas from her album Astronauta. You are listening to The Brazilian Hour. I'm Sergio Melnichenko, always bringing to you some of the best in Brazilian music. For those interested in the playlist of this program, just visit the Brazilian Hour site, BrazilianHour.org, go to Search Archives, and input the program number. This is Brazilian Hour Z374. We continue with more music. Here comes Bianca Cardoso, Francis Heim, Paulinho Garcia, Rosa Passos, joined by Emílio Santiago, and we close with Carlinhos Vergueiro and his daughter, Dora Vergueiro, right here on the Brazilian Hour.

Se eu pedir, você me dá.

0: arroz com feijão e um torresmo à milanesa da minha Teresa.
1: We just heard Carlinhos Vergueiro and his daughter Dora Vergueiro with Torresmo à Milanesa. Rosa Passos was joined by Emílio Santiago and Lula Galvão on guitar with No Tabuleiro da Baiana, composition by Ari Barroso. Guitarist, composer Paulinho Garcia brought us Aos Pés da Cruz from his album Tempo Feliz. With Francis Haim, we heard Teresa Sabe Sambar. Bianca Cardoso opened the set with a samba called Alegria de Viver. You are listening to the Brazilian Hour. I'm Sergio Mielnischenko, always bringing to you some of the best in Brazilian music. We continue with more music. Here comes Maestro Moacir Santos, joined by Eddie Mota. Then we go to Orquestra Saga, featuring Seu Jorge, and we close with Leila Pinheiro.

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There we had Leila Pinheiro with Samba Douro. Also on the set, the big band Orquestra Saga featuring Seu Jorge with Zé do Caroço. Maestro Moacir Santos joined by Eddie Mota opened the set with Orfeu or Quiet Carnaval from the album Ouro Negro. 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Once again, this is Brazilian Hour Z374. The Brazilian Hour is an international program made possible by the Ministry of Foreign Relations of Brazil. I'll leave you with Duo Violão Plus One with Remeleixo, a composition by Jacó do Bandolim. For the Brazilian Hour, I'm Sergio Mionischenko. Thanks for listening, and I hope to be with you next time. E até lá!

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0: 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I'm Rosalie Howarth.
1: And I'm Dan Storper.
0: Today, we're going to highlight a versatile instrument that can be found almost everywhere in the world.
1: And one that's been around for more than 5,000 years. It's the guitar, and it's popular because it's portable, affordable, and doesn't need amplification. Historians believe it evolved from a Central Asian instrument called the cithara. Most guitars have six strings, but some have three, four, or even up to 24.
0: One of the forerunners of modern stringed instruments had only one string, the gurkul. It's among the many instruments played by the late Ali Farka Touré from Mali.

0: That was the legendary kora player from Mali, Toumani Diabaté. The kora is a distant relative of the guitar and the harp, and it's played all over West Africa.
1: Though Diabaté preserves the griot tradition of oral history through song, he's very modern in his approach, as we heard in that song's single.
0: And we began the show with Savan by his collaborator at one time, Ali Farka Touré.
1: This young couple, Rodrigo and Gabriela, have been creating a sensation wherever they play. They were in a heavy metal band together in Mexico, but they changed course, went acoustic, and were discovered in Ireland with the help of singer-songwriter Damien Rice. Rodrigo talks about how that came about.
2: We just wanted to go to Europe, you know, after we didn't really succeed with our thrash metal band in Mexico. And so we just wanted to travel around the world. And we met a girl who was living in Ireland before, and she told us a cool place to go, and we just took it, you know, for granted. We didn't know anything really or anyone. And soon after, we were busking around Europe, but Ireland became kind of our second home, you know.
1: Gabriela stresses that though their sound is reminiscent of the rapid strumming style found in the Catalonian region of Spain, it is not flamenco.
3: We want to be very clear that, because it's nothing that we, nothing against flamenco, we just the other way around. We really love flamenco music, but we know that we don't play flamenco, we don't do flamenco rhythms, which are like bulerías, soleas, and the cante, the clapping, the dancing. So it's just a whole, it's like a ritualistic music, almost like a religion for flamenco people, you know. So we don't do that, and it's good for us to say that, because people that love flamenco might think if they go to a gig they're gonna expect us to play bulerías and all that, and the other way around, people that don't like flamenco, they don't wanna go to a gig, you know.
0: Here's the instrumental Tamacun by Rodrigo y Gabriela.

0: A very Western-sounding acoustic guitar piece by Japanese singer-songwriter and producer Haruomi Hosono.
1: He was a founding member of the well-known progressive band the Yellow Magic Orchestra in the 1970s and 80s.
0: We'll celebrate guitar players from Australia, Argentina, and Belize in the next set when the Putumayo World Music Hour continues after this. You can see a list of the songs on today's show at putumayo.com.
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0: It's World Guitars today on the Putumayo World Music Hour. I'm Rosalie Howarth, here with Dan Storper. And Dan, would it be fair to say that the acoustic guitar was instrumental in the evolution of the blues?
1: Definitely. In fact, in the early years of the Delta Blues, rural workers on plantations could spend some of their limited time picking out tunes on the front porch in the evening.
0: And blues music is heard everywhere in the world, including Australia. That's where this picker, Joe Camilleri, is from. Hell to Pay is on his Bakelite Radio CD.

0: a guitarist whose aim is to preserve the musical traditions of his people in Belize on the east coast of the Yucatan Peninsula. That was Andy Palacio and the Garufuna Collective with Weyu Lurigi Weyu, or Day by Day.
1: Our next band is a quintet of young Argentinians who stopped by to play for us in the Putumayo offices. They play traditional instruments, Spanish guitars, the Cuban trace, which has three strings, and a cajon box drum.
0: They're called Los Pingüos, or the Penguins, and their irresistible charm has made them one of the most popular Latin American bands in their adopted home of Southern California.

0: The guitar quartet 34 puñalados, or enigmatically 34 knife slices. That was their song Pablo. They are virtuoso guitarists from Argentina who specialize in tangos from the 20s and 30s. And we'll be back with more global guitars when the Putumayo World Music Hour continues after this.
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0: Today we celebrate that most portable and practical of instruments, the guitar. I'm Rosalie Howarth, here with Dan Storper on the Putumayo World Music Hour. And Dan, the guitars in this piece have a brilliant ringing tone.
1: The style is called champeta, and it's popular in Cartagena, Colombia, where Maqui Africa are from. It has a West African sound to it. In fact, it's partially based on the African style known as soukous.

0: A familiar-sounding song, though in another language, Dan.
1: Well, if you know the Bee Gees, you'll recognize that as Spicks and Specks, done by the Japanese singer Amin. She was accompanied by a dobro, the steel-stringed guitar with a metal resonator that's popular in country music and, surprisingly, in Japan.
0: Now, this guitarist and singer-songwriter, Luca Mandaca, is from Chile, but she grew up in Brazil and brings a folk music sound to her bossa nova. Naoshi Abri is from Women of the World Acoustic.

0: From Switzerland, that was Max Lasser with the delightful guitar instrumental To Talk. He was a childhood friend of harpist Andreas Vollenweider, and the album they recorded together, Down to the Moon, won a Grammy in 1987.
1: Now, this guitarist from Madagascar made his own guitar when he was just a child. He made it out of a wooden box and fishing line. Later, he became interested in the traditional Mervan guitar, which has 24 strings.
0: Modeste Weges lives in London now, and Eritre Ritra is on his self-titled album, Modeste.

0: jazz guitarist Ernest Ranglin from Jamaica. Below the bass line is a slow, skankin' groove from the music from the Coffeelands CD.
1: The guitar is adaptable to so many styles of music. Electric, rock and roll, the melancholy bent notes of the blues, jazz licks, Latin rhythms, and the melodic folk of acoustic singer-songwriters.
0: That's why you'll find some kind of guitar or stringed instrument virtually anywhere in the world you go. I'm Rosalie Howarth, and along with my co-host Dan Storper, we'd like to thank our producers, Shane Sharkey, Edward Stewart, and Caroline Dix, and you for joining us on the journey. You can find out about the music on today's show and stream previous shows in our series at putumayo.com. See you next time for the Putumayo World Music Hour. Till then, travel safe.
1: And so long.
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1: I'm John DiLiberto, and you're hearing echoes from PRX. Today I've got an extraordinary artist for you, Karin. She is an electronic singer-songwriter who came up through the experimental world, studying with electronic and deep listening composer Pauline Oliveros. She has released her second album, Physics Universal Love Language, or Pull. Her music is centered around her voice.
2: My voice is my first instrument, and I'm not trained as a singer, so it's not about singing licks. It's not a sound about that, you know. It's not traditionally like what would sound beautiful. I use my voice to shape whatever I'm trying to sing, so whatever I'm trying to express, and that is what the voice is for.
1: Her voice goes many places when I talk to Karin this hour on Echoes. He's a great guitarist from Italy, Pino Forestieri, and the title track to his album, Circolare.

You're hearing Echoes from PRX, and I'm John DiLiberto. Ahead this hour, I talk to Karine about her new album, Physics Universal Love Language, or PULL. As you might discern from that title, our conversation goes in many directions. If you love Bjork or Kate Bush, you might get seduced by this artist. On our way to that interview, I've got music by Hammock and Shearwater, but let's start with Rhone. He's a French electronic artist, and his new album, Megaptera, is based around his studies of humpback whales. The first half of the song has the feel of Gassenhauer, that's a German style of street songs. It's called Breach.

Alan Holmes, a really nice album called The Sanctity of Rust. We heard So Far Away. That came out of Shearwater with Daydream Unbeliever. Off the album The New World, Jonathan Myberg's got just such a beautiful voice, very different. And this tune is a long way from the Monkees, Daydream Believer. Paul Adams before that playing all the instruments you heard on that track Sundown for Cosmic Cowboys. And that came out of Hammock and their CD of the month. The second coming was And Moonrise. This tune has kind of a depressing title. Everything you love is buried in the ground or scattered into space. Before Hammock, Elder Island with Bigger Than Us and Roan up at the top. Coming up in the next half hour, I've got Karine. I'll be talking to her about her album, Physics Universal Love Language. It's all ahead on Echoes from PRX.

You're hearing echoes from PRX, and I'm John DiLiberto. Take a little bit of romanticism, a touch of technological wonder, a dollop of mysticism, and beyond quantum theory, and you might begin to grasp the world of Karine. She is a singer and electronic artist with a family backstory that includes fleeing the Armenian genocide. But she was born in America, and all that and more comes together in her music on the album Physics, Universal Love Language, subtitled Pull.

0: Kadeen is a complex woman, a polymath whose mind runs in multiple directions across layers of connection.
1: I'm in collaboration with my subconscious. Look, 10% of my brain is conscious brain, so I think I know what I'm doing. I consciously make choices, but 90% is subconscious, and it's circular. And that's what I'm excited about most. Music is just the thing that is happening because it's the most immediate thing for me. And it's such a challenge in ways to be like, how do I do the production in a way that can paint the emotion?

0: talking to Kadeen on the Riverside app. She's sitting in her home studio in Los Angeles. Behind her are several old CRT screens and a Japanese anime film that's playing silently on the one directly behind her. Two posters hang above the screen, one showing the Buddhist Wheel of Life, another a series of black and white psychedelic waves with the word vibrations at the bottom. Kadeen herself is dressed down slightly from her press photos, but not by much. Her long, flowing brown hair is tied up in a large scrunchie, leaving her long, straight bangs hanging over her dark eyebrows. Although she's only in her early 40s, she has a penchant for things from the 60s through to the 80s.
1: I really like analog gear, and I like that physical media. I'm an 80s kid, 90s kid, and that tactile experience, I mean, honestly, I'm very lucky to have been born then, because it was just a slower time. It was a good time, I'm not gonna lie.
0: Kadeen played in different bands around the turn of the millennium, from rock to electronic to jazz, but mostly an amalgamation of all that. But all of it is centered on her voice, which she manipulates electronically with Korg Chaos Pads. That's a sampling and audio effects hardware unit from 1999.
1: My voice is my first instrument, and I'm not trained as a singer, so it's not about singing licks. It's not about that, you know. It's not traditionally like what would sound beautiful. I use my voice to shape whatever I'm trying to sing, so whatever I'm trying to express, and that is what the voice is for. Chaos pads, I use them like they're my second hand. It's looping my voice, it's then granulating my voice, it's re-looping those parts, verbing them out, taking like the pad motion, creating rhythms out of it. The idea that I could use an emotion, express that through sound, and then chop it up to something else is deeply exciting for me.

0: If you hear a slight accent in Karin's voice, that's no accident. She was born Karin Tatoyan of Armenian descent. Her great-grandmother fled to Syria during the Armenian genocide. Her parents grew up there in Aleppo before emigrating to the U.S., where Karin was born in Alabama before moving to Indiana and then Los Angeles. But Karin would spend all her summers in Aleppo until the revolution there in 2011. The sounds of the Arab world fuel much of her music.
1: My mother only listens to Arabic and Turkish music. Of course, there was Armenian music, but it's Arabic music and Turkish music because they speak both. Before the genocide, both sides of the family came from Anatolia and then were walked to Aleppo during the death march. So our family has been in Syria for 100 years. For me to hear the call to prayer, which is so normal and natural, is a mystical, wonderful experience. It's one of the most beautiful things. You just would hear it in the background. Music is such a huge part of our culture. So whether I was in Syria or not, I was listening to it.
0: Some of that explains her singing voice, but she grew up in America, and the sound of Kate Bush, Bjork, and others came her way.
1: The director, John Carpenter, he gave me 2 records for my birthday. I'm 13, and he gave me Bjork's Post and Ani DiFranco's Dilate. And then Tori Amos came along for me.
0: I never did get the story of how her family knew John Carpenter, but Karin's 2019 debut album, Quanta Series, is a very avant-garde pop affair in which she gives her chaos pads a workout, with almost all sounds originating from her voice.

0: You can hear the influence of 2 years spent at Mills College, a fountainhead of avant-garde music, including studies with Morton Sabotnick, Maggie Payne, and most impactfully, Pauline Oliveros, who conceptualized the idea of deep listening.
1: I did not know who Pauline was when I studied with Pauline. I just thought, oh, women in music course. And there we were. I mean, really, my mind was blown, and it wasn't blown from a place of, like, what a genius! I was like, at first, what is happening? We're in a circle. We've got different CRT TVs all on. We're listening to the noise, the buzzing of them. We're in a circle, listening deeply to one another. Just sit there and breathe.
0: Her new album, Pull, takes this experimentation and couches it in slightly more conventional songs. Mostly written before the Quanta series record, it charts a romantic breakup, but more than that.
1: But yes, it is an album about breakup. But the origins of that breakup begin with the breakup of me and myself. From somebody who was unconscious, who did not understand yet, and who led by ego, by worldly ambition, and it made her suffer. And one day, she had the opportunity to start to find out that there was another way, and the software had to change, and the perspective had to change. So most of the time, when I say you, it's me and my higher self.

0: This is Collapse Phase, the opening track of Pull, and its themes pervade the album, although Karine takes them into mystical, spiritual, and quantum mechanic directions. When she talks about one of her songs like Further We Fall, she's likely to start singing it.
1: Truth, but I'm singing in one octave lower, so she goes, truth, truth, truth, and then to sing it right now because it's morning. Promise compassion for after you're through. After we're through. Promise compassion for after we're through. The yearn for this grace sounds like truth. And that's the yelping of

0: That theme continues in End to Knowing You.
1: It connects to that. The idea that I can let it go, I can let it go. But the spiritual circular idea is, but there will be no end to knowing you. Even if I have to extract myself from a dynamic that maybe we're not getting right this time, I will still love you and your soul forever, because that is an energy that can be, as the law of energetics go, cannot be broken and lost. It can only be transformed. And that's what this album is about.

0: Pedin's experimental tendencies are heard throughout the album, including bashing rocks and metal to create the groove of mind over heart.
1: That song is about holding space for love that doesn't necessarily meet you in the ways that you need and want, but you are holding it. That line was said to me, I put my mind over my heart.
0: That's where the rocks come in.
1: I went back to Alan Lomax. I went back to what I had learned, 14, 12 years earlier about chain gang music, and thought they had to sing those songs. And this kick in the snare comes from there. So I wanted it to sound like hard work that I'm doing.

0: Ask Karine about a simple line from the song Elsewhen, and you get a dissertation on quantum theory.
1: I like the line, that there is an understanding that I am misunderstood, I understand.
2: It has only occurred to me very recently that time is not linear. Of course, I've read that idea as I read a lot of things on quantum mechanics and stuff. I understand now that me, Karine, speaking to you, this Karine, John, is the one. It's already done, John. The Hollywood Bowl is done. Madison Square Garden is done. And the little cafe that I can't wait to play, hopefully, when I go to Berlin in a month or so, where I show up and there are 15 people and I impact them. She is the one who whispered these songs to the Karine when she was 13 and 15 and 25 and 31, 33. It is circular. It is all happening at once, and it is the truth. There is an understanding that I misunderstood. I understand.

0: Hearing Karine talk this way, you understand that she is not lacking in ambition and possibly hubris.
1: I only want to be useful in my work. My work is about looking at the human condition, exploring it, excavating, and then presenting what I found out.
0: You can hear what Karine found on her new album, Physics, Universal Love Language, or Pull. It's out on Mute Records. I will have a link to Karine's album, Physics Universal Love Language, in the posting for today's show. I'm going to hear a track from this album now. This is called The Sixth.

Felsman and Tiley with Kind from the album Protomensch, and that came out of D-Time, Void Among Stars off the album Night Woven, definitely dialing up that Berlin School sound. And up at the top, Kadeen with The Sixth from her album Physics Universal Love Language. We had a nice interview with Kadeen in this half hour of Echoes today. I'm John DiLiberto. Thank you for being with me. Echoes continues from PRX. I've got Arlo Parks ahead for you. She's a British singer of Nigerian, Chadian, and French descent, and she's dialed up a distinctive electronic pop sound on her album, Ambiguous Desire. There's nothing ambiguous in the next hour of Echoes from PRX.

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1: I'm John DiLiberto, and you're hearing echoes from PRX. Ahead this hour, I've got a flurry of guitarists. We'll hear Sus from their CD of the month, Counting Sunsets, and I have Sundad, the father and son guitar duo. Tom Caulfield is a guitarist who always puts his instrument in novel settings, including electronic music and acoustic chamber music.

Tom Caulfield from his album Quiet Modern. I've also got an extended piece by electronic artist Jamie Rose Hennigan and the voice of Shelby Natasha. It's all ahead this hour on Echoes. From their June Echoes CD of the Month, here's Hammock from The Second Coming Was a Moonrise.

You're hearing Echoes from PRX, and I'm John DiLiberto. Coming up in this half hour, I've got something by Tom Caulfield off his album Quiet Modern, and we'll hear from Gem Club. But let's start with Sus. Their album Counting Sunsets was the Echoes CD of the month in May. You can read my review of that on our website at echoes.org. From Counting Sunsets, this is Sunset 2.

Obli with the title track to his album Soft Speak, and that came out of Gem Club with Aperture from Emerald Press. Tom Caulfield riding the Brights from his album Quiet Modern, really phenomenal guitarist who does a lot of different things with his instrument. And speaking of guitarists, the father and son guitar duo ahead of that, Sundad with Grandfather Clock, and up at the top, Sus. Stay with me, I've got a long track from Jamie Rose Hennigan ahead as Echoes continues from PRX. If you still love to have music in its physical form, then check out the Echoes CD of the Month Club. 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We're keeping the CD alive. Just go to echoes.org to find out more. That's echoes.org. You're hearing Echoes from PRX.

You're hearing echoes from PRX, and I'm John DiLiberto. I've got Arlo Parks ahead, but let's start with Tobias Bergson. This is Everything.

Unwed Sailor, really nice post-rock band with a new album, High Remembrance. We hear the title track from that. And that came out of Arlo Parks with Blue Disco from her release, Ambiguous Desire. And over the top, Tobias Bergson. Coming up, Jamie Rose Hennigan and an extended piece from him off his album, Desert Goddess. If you think you missed something I played on Echoes today, you will find it in the playlist, and you can locate that at echoes.org. That's Echoes, echoes.org. Jesse Marcella came out of the EDM scene as a DJ, but she's on the kind of new classical label Mercury KX with her album 1111. This is Quartz Day.

0: Jamie Rose Hennigan chasing the desert winds from her album Desert Goddess, ending this half hour of Echoes Today. I'm John DiLiberto. Thank you so much for being with me. If you want to get in touch with us here, you can reach out at echoes.org. Jeff Town is the producer of Echoes. 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

Welcome to Dream Farm Radio. My name is Julie Lavender, and I'm sitting here in my family's lovely historic home overlooking the rolling New England fields of Dream Farm. I'm inviting you to drive down the country road of your imagination to join us right here in our barn with its soaring posts and beams and its panoramic view of the countryside. We'll unleash fresh jazz synergies as we explore the music and the dreams of our guest artists. So join us, because you never know, we just might touch a few of your dreams along the way.

0: Are you excited? I'm excited. I'm excited because today in the barn at Dream Farm, we have classic tasty quintet jazz with Nick Gumas on the saxophone, right?
1: Yes.
0: And Steve Hunt on the piano, Bruce Gertz on bass, Jack the Deef, Jack Diefendorf on drums, and Ken Cervenka, right?
2: Perfect.
0: Cool. On trumpet. Welcome, guys.
3: Hi.
0: I have a feeling like people's hearts just started to go pitter-patter out there in Radio Land when they heard that. Like, okay, all right, we're in the pocket. We take people out, you know, outside. We move around. We mix things up. And they go, like, is that really jazz? And I go, well, I don't know, but I like it anyways. And now we get to just be, like, right in the swing of you guys and your classic, tasty quintet jazz. Welcome.
1: Pleasure to be here.
0: Now, for those of you who don't know, you should know. You should be, like, listening to Dream Farm Radio so much that when I say Nick Gumas, Steve Hunt, Jack Diefendorf, and Bruce Gertz, you go, oh, yeah, I remember them. Because three of you guys, drums, bass, piano, Steve Hunt, Jack Diefendorf, Bruce Gertz, have been featured here on as Trio Now.
4: Trio Now.
0: And we did a live thing with Kim Richmond from the West Coast on tenor. And you should know Nick because we've featured Nick a number of times. And you know what? I'm super excited about you and with our horn player here.
1: Kenny.
0: Because the sound of the sax and the horn, wow. Super cool. What have you been up to, Nick, since I saw you last time?
1: Oh, I'm retired.
0: No,
1: from teaching elementary music classes, but yeah. I'm still working part-time doing elementary music classes for fourth and fifth grade beginners and advanced. I do three schools and about 3 days a week.
0: That's love right there.
1: And searching for jazz gigs and always,
0: yeah. You know. Well, here you are. Welcome.
1: Well, it's a pleasure to be here.
0: Yeah, we're doing live streaming from the farm, and we did one recently of a little mini concert that got like almost 2,000 views. So we want to have you back, and we'll do one of those too.
1: That'd be awesome.
0: But Nick has played with everybody I can think of. So has Bruce, so has Jack, so has Steve, and I'm sure Ken has too, right? Just like everybody. So you guys are the veteran players in the area.
3: Whoever gives us a call and gives us money, we'll show up.
0: Yeah. Awesome. But I'm bummed. So, you know, sometimes we spend time talking about the bio, but I want to get right into the music because I don't want people to have to wait anymore for what you're going to bring us. Nick, tell us what's on the menu to start the show off with.
1: Tune is called Second Thoughts because every time we begin a gig, I have second thoughts about what tune should we play first. So this is a great tune written by Mulgrew Miller, late Mulgrew Miller, great jazz pianist. And I used to play this, I've been playing this tune for probably 15 years. Anyway.
0: Same exact licks every time?
1: Yeah, maybe sometimes.
5: in a different order.
0: Hey,
5: I'm sure
0: it's
5: featuring many of the same notes.
0: It's featuring, if it's not broke, right? Awesome. Well, maybe you can play some of those exact same notes for me today. What do you think?
1: I'll try.
0: All right, well, let's hear it.
1: All right.

0: Oh my gosh, that is everything that's right about jazz music right there. And you know what? I totally love the trumpet and sax in unison. Hey, Steve-O, you know that bonk, dunk, dunk.
1: Weird chords.
0: Tell me about that. What's going on with the harmony there? And then it breaks into this, what is it, a bossa thing?
1: Well, this is written by a piano player. So
0: well, there
1: piano
0: you go.
1: Piano players come up with weird harmonies.
0: Well, play it. What is that? What is happening there?
1: Just
0: in the harmony?
1: Descending chord harmony while there's ascending melodies.
0: Yeah.
1: And and then Mulgrew just he harmonizes each
0: yeah,
1: one.
0: Yeah, let's hear. Oh my gosh,
1: very
0: it's a
1: cool
0: treat.
1: Thing. And then he winds up on a
0: yeah,
1: a
0: and then that's
1: chord.
0: When you break into the Latin thing.
1: Yeah.
0: That is super, super cool. You know what? It turns out that we're not going to have time for the second song right in this segment to hear the whole thing. So I'm basically filling by telling you how awesome you are. Do you like being, you know, having the attention of the audience drawn upon you, Bruce, while I tell them how awesome you are?
2: He loves it.
0: Bruce
3: I'll
0: on the bass.
3: It. Yeah,
0: Bruce
3: take
0: told
3: it
0: me
3: can
0: a, mean,
3: take it when I can get
0: a
3: it,
0: mean singer joke. But I'm not going there. I just want you to know I didn't take offense.
3: Okay. Okay.
0: But Bruce Gertz on the bass, Jack Diefendorf. Deef, what's your favorite part of this tune?
4: Of this tune?
0: Dink, dink, dink, dink, dink, dink. Well, here, let's hear how you. Let's hear you dink that up. Let's hear your
4: the
0: favorite
4: ending.
0: Part. Let's hear it.
4: Is
0: dink,
4: that? Dink, yeah, that's a good
0: dink,
4: part.
0: Dink.
4: Yeah.
0: We'll play it. It's so unexpected after that harmony, and then you guys, oh my gosh.
4: Wow.
0: Everything that's right, don't you think?
4: That's
0: everything
4: great
0: that's right in the world, right in what, 7 minutes?
5: What's that witness?
0: I don't know what it was, but we're going to come back, and then I think your next tune is going to be Serenity. Tell me what we're going to hear, and then we'll take a short break. When you play Serenity, tell me about that.
5: Serenity is a challenging tune written by Joe Henderson. Has a lot of Shop 11s.
0: Okay.
5: His harmony
0: sounds like
5: great.
0: A disease. Yeah. Kind of like, can you medicate for Sharp 11s? And they're like,
1: oh. Yeah, we call it a little Lydian.
0: A little Lydian. Oh, my gosh. Who dated Lydia in here? You know what I mean? Like, and Lydia and her Sharp 11s. You know, that was the death of that relationship. Okay, anyway, so in just a few minutes, we're going to come back, and we're going to hear the Nick Gumas Quintet with Serenity and Sharp 11s. And what does a Lydian mode sound like on the piano, Steve? Oh,
4: whoa.
0: Snap. Again, everything that's
1: wow.
0: right
1: old
0: about
1: Black
0: classic
1: keys.
0: Jazz. All right, so 1 minute?
5: No, not many.
0: One minute left. Play me a little of, play something Lydian, and you guys join in while we fade out.

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I'm Julie Lavender, your host. We're live here in the barn at Dream Farm, a real place, real people, really great quintet jazz. We're going to take a short break, and we're going to be right back with the Nick Gumas Quintet in just a few minutes.

0: Hi, this is Julie. 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Welcome back, everyone. 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We're going to get right to the amazing music, Serenity, correct?
1: Yes.
0: All right. And who's it by, John? John Henderson? Joe Henderson. I knew that. Okay, let's hear it.

0: Oh my gosh, that was so fun, you guys. Super fun. And we were periscoping you and streaming you, and you were taking us into the Jazz Flow stream. Hey, we're going to do a tune now. You're going to do a tune now that you, Nick, wrote for your brother. Briefly tell us about it.
1: My brother, Jim,
0: was a great
1: influence on me. He introduced me to jazz. He brought home some great records. My first record that he brought home was Miles Davis with John Coltrane, Cannonball Adderley, Wynton Kelly, and Jimmy Corbett. Classic album, Kind of Blue, jazz track. Started bringing Train records, Art Blakey, all the Blue Note stuff, Hank Mobley, all the great stuff. And I was in awe of that, and that's...
0: So it's an ode to Brother Jim, who passed away, right?
1: Yes.
0: And gave you this legacy.
1: Yes.
0: Do you play it for us now?
1: We will. Gladly.
0: Written by Nick Gumas.

0: chills. I got chills, guys. That's pretty cool. That was dreamy and beautiful, and I cannot imagine that that tribute could have been any more beautiful to your brother Jim.
1: Thank you.
0: Wow. Do you cry sometimes when you play it?
1: Almost.
0: Yeah. Yeah. You know, how many of you guys have written tunes for people you love? Yeah.
2: My son.
0: Bruce?
2: Yeah. Joshua for my
0: and
2: son.
0: And Joshua for your son. Wow. I love that we heard that. We're going to take a short break and be right back with more of the Nick Gumas Quintet on Dream Farm Radio.

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We've got something special from the farm for you and your kids. I've released a breakthrough adventure book for kids 10 to 14 and adults. Mrs. Amazing and the Seed is all about a wacky family that refuses to be stifled. In a world of threatening conformity, they dare to think differently.

0: You guys are amazing. So, can I rope you into doing one of my tunes?
1: Of course.
2: Yes.
0: Oh, a hush came from the crowd. They could hardly wait. I just sense the anticipation. It's boiling in here. They're like, yes, let's get at it. So I wrote this tune called Mr. Fear a few years ago, and it's on my first album. And I just thought it would be super fun to take it out for a drive, a test drive with your group here, and it's way cooler. It's way cooler with you guys than the first time I did it. So I can't wait for everybody to hear it. And you know, since Dream Farm is a place where that's all about overcoming fear, because I had struggled with paralyzing performance anxiety, and so doing everything I'm doing is pretty much a miracle right now. And so this was a song where I basically said fear isn't going to win the day. So it's super fun to do with you guys. Okay. Let's give it a shot.

0: That was a lot of fun. I had a great time. I hope you guys had a great time.
1: Yeah.
2: Oh, yeah.
0: You guys, we did rehearse that. We did say that they had to, like, sound authentically excited. But you sounded great. You got to admit that. You guys were awesome. So,
1: Thank you.
0: A lot of fun. Okay. So now, Nick, back to you, Chet. What are we going to hear?
3: We're doing Sing a Song of Song, written by Kenny Garrett.
0: Okay. I can't wait to hear it.

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0: I'm John Pizzarelli.
1: I'm Jessica Mulaski.
0: And we just heard from Solves the Swinging Riddle. That was Rosemary Clooney and Shine On Harvest Moon. Here we are in September.
1: Oh my gosh, it's been beautiful, you know.
0: What would you like to play, Jessica?
1: Well, I'm a little bit longer. I was thinking about, for some reason, I was in my physical therapy and they were playing Gene Kelly. Singing in the Rain, and I thought, man, he's a real triple threat.
0: Mm-hmm.
1: You know, as they say, an actor, dancer, singer. Mm-hmm. I mean, it's a Broadway term called triple threat, and he really is. And I just thought I would do a little in and out of the show today, some triple threats that have been famous for years and years, and some not so famous. So anyway, here's Gene Kelly singing in the Rain.
0: On Radio Deluxe.

0: Gene Kelly and Singin' in the Rain. I remember the first time I saw that movie, I was at the University of Tampa.
1: Mm-hmm.
0: And it must have been like a Saturday afternoon, and my roommate was out, and he had a TV, and I was watching the TV, and I was like, what is this?
1: He is extraordinary in it.
0: Yeah.
1: Extraordinary.
0: And the movie's really terrific. It's one of the great movies, too, with Donald O'Connor and Debbie Reynolds. It's just... And I think Judy Holliday. There's somebody like.
1: I don't
0: Judy
1: really
0: Holliday.
1: Remember anything about it. I guess it's been a really long time since I actually saw it. But
0: we should watch it again.
1: I was struck by that. Just listening, you know, sometimes just listening to somebody, and you know, my whole thought always is, dancers are like the most musical people because they embody it. You know, so you know, Fred Astaire. What a great singer he was.
0: Oh yeah.
1: And this is a person you wouldn't think of as being a great singer. But she certainly is a triple threat across the board, and I wish I'd ever gotten to see her perform live because everybody just says. But here's Gwen Verdon from the original cast of Sweet Charity singing If They Could See Me Now.
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1: Cy Coleman and Dorothy Fields, I believe.
0: I believe you're right. I'm John Pizzarelli. You are?
1: Jessica Malasky.
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0: Segment two from high atop Lexington Avenue began with Tata Taka Uno from an album called Get My Mojo Back, and that was Isn't This Gate Working?
1: Well, you guys were at enough gates the last month or
0: sure
1: so.
0: We were very many gates and many places, so we were all playing all over the place. And we ran into Kat Edmondson, who hears our show in Kingston, New York.
1: Along with Land of Matt and Munisteri.
0: Yes, it is. Who I believe is on this record. I was trying to find the info, but I quickly wrote it down. The album is Old Fashioned Girl, and here's a song called How's About It, Baby.
1: I like this record.
0: Yeah, it's a good record. Kat Edmondson on Radio Deluxe.

all these blue skies and your blue eyes and the rising moon. 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
1: Cat Edmondson and How's About It Baby from an album called Old Fashioned Girl. 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
2: 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And I don't think anybody could do all three as well as Gregory Hines. And I remember seeing the show, Jelly's Last Jam. George Wolfe was the first time I ever saw George Wolfe, great director George Wolfe. I think he wrote the book as well. It's about Jelly Wolfe Morton, yep. The life of Jelly Wolfe. And it was just extraordinary. And Savion Glover, but you know, he would move from the piano, Gregory Hines, and then start tap dancing. But he was also singing, and this is a song that he sings with Tanya Pinkins, the great Tanya Pinkins, from Jelly's Last Jam, and it's called Last Chance Blues.
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0: And when we get back from the break, I will tell you my Gregory Hines story.
1: Oh, okay. Doesn't everyone have one?
0: Yes, I'm John Fitzgerald. You are.
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0: Segment 3 from high atop Lexington Avenue. I'm John Pizzarelli along with...
1: I'm Jessica Malasky. So what's your Gregory Hines story?
0: So it'll lead into us playing a Bobby Short record. Bobby Short was celebrating either a 60th or 65th birthday... in Sutton Place, around 57th off of First Avenue when he lived there. And he asked Bucky and me, my father and
1: Were you at his apartment?
0: Yes. He was asked us to come to the apartment where he was having a party. Everyone dressed in tuxedos and long gowns and everything. And he served picnic food, like fried chicken and sides and everything. It was just great. And everybody was just eating, sitting on the floor. They were somewhere. And everyone dressed up immaculately. So at one point, Bobby just did one of those, okay, everyone, John and Bucky and John Pizzarelli are going to play for us. And we set up, got a little amplifier. And I was sitting on a hassock, I remember. And Bucky real close to me and just shoulder to shoulder people all over, except for a little space in front of us where, you know, there was just enough room for air. And everybody's sitting around listening. So we started to play Three Little Words. And we go, bah, bah, bah, bah, and it's our big flag waver right off the bat. I'm sure it was the first number. It might have been the third. Anyway, as we were playing, there's a little thing we called, Bucky always called Zoom Zoom, where we go, zoom, zoom, zoom, zoom, zoom, zoom, and we play chords, and it's like, and it goes,
1: builds
0: up, and then new key, Three Little Words. So we're going, zoom, zoom, zoom, zoom, zoom, zoom, and we go, and then we go, zip, boda, three little. And as that happened, I felt this thing, this presence, like almost as if this person jumped over my head onto the small space in front of us and start to dance to the last chorus of Three Little Words. And the song ended. We go, Three Little Words. And this person who jumped over my head danced the last 32 bars of the song, and we went digga digga digga digga, and he turned right at me and he pointed his finger at me, and I looked, and it was Gregory Hines.
1: Wow.
0: And it still moves me. It was so
1: I mean, New York is crazy like that, isn't it?
0: And everybody
1: the
0: went
1: rooms
0: crazy.
1: That you end up in.
0: I'm just like, oh my God.
1: But he was just he was extraordinary, a
0: in
1: performer.
0: In every way,
1: yeah.
0: Yes.
1: Beautiful.
0: Oh.
1: Yeah. Wow.
0: This is terrific.
1: I really enjoyed that. And guess what? I don't have a Gregory Hines story.
0: Well, I have
1: a Duncan Hines story.
0: Well, we'll play Bobby Short right now from an album called Nobody Else But Me and a song called Where's That Rainbow? Rodgers and Hart on Radio Deluxe.
1: That's a good song.
5: Fortune never smiles, but in my case, it just laughs right in my face. If I looked for a horseshoe, I suppose it would bop me right in the nose.

0: Bobby Short and Where's That Rainbow from an album called Nobody Else But Me. It's a wonderful record. And they don't they didn't credit the guitar player who played the verse with them, but it's wonderful.
1: We're going to be standing in that hallowed ground very soon.
0: Before you know it.
1: Yeah.
0: Well, and we were New York's beloved cabaret couple.
1: I think that's what they said in the New York Times. I heard this woman, so you know, you can always tell in rooms like that, you know, when people are kind of with you because they're so close, but you don't want to stare at anybody. But I heard this woman, did the Stephen Sondheim, Hal Prince show the last time. I heard this woman sort of giggling and whatever. And at the end, when we walked back to the bar, it was Betty Buckley. And I said, oh, my God. I am so glad I didn't know you were here because, you know, she's extraordinary. She's one of my heroes.
0: Yes. Well,
1: couldn't have been nicer.
0: I did hear a rumor. I did a track with Jane Monheit for a Christmas record.
1: Oh, nice.
0: And she was saying to me, I hear that the Oak Room is opening again.
1: Well, that would be wonderful.
0: Yeah.
1: You want to hear a little Nat King Cole sing Lost April with George Shearing?
0: Yes. Mm-hmm. So here's Nat King Cole and George Shearing and Lost April on Radio Deluxe.

0: That's always been one of my favorite records, the record that Nat Cole made with George Shearing.
1: It's perfect.
0: And that was Lost April from that record.
1: Not that many people have recorded that song. You did.
0: I did with George Shearing.
1: Mm-hmm.
0: It's a great song. Actually, yeah. You know what? It was the original A-side of a single. It was supposed to be the single. The flip side, of course, was Nature Boy. And hence, Lost April getting lost.
1: Yeah, wow.
0: But it's a wonderful song. Well, I wanted to play Sandy Stewart, Bill Charlap's mom. This is Bill Charlap and Sandy Stewart.
1: We saw them at the Oak Room. Wonderful.
0: Yes, we did.
1: Years ago with your mom Bucca. And dad.
0: Yes, we did. So from her album, Something to Remember, here is I Thought About You. Sandy Stewart on Radio Deluxe.

0: Sandy Stewart and Bill Charlap, and that was Sandy singing I Thought About You, Jimmy Van Heusen and Johnny Mercer. I'm John Pizzarelli.
1: I'm Jessica Mulaski.
0: And this is
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to do up and down Park Avenue on that famous thoroughfare with their noses in the air, high hats and arrow collars, white spats and lots of dollars, spending every dime for a wonderful time. Now if you're blue and you don't know where to go to, why don't you go where fashion sits? 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

0: segment four began with a great Fred Astaire record.
1: I mean, you can't talk about Triple Threats without talking about Fred Astaire, who did it all. And I believe that's Oscar Peterson. You can hear him kind of mumbling, right?
0: Oh, you can hear everything going on
1: yeah.
0: in that.
1: It's like, a great record.
0: That's a great record of putting on the Ritz.
1: But, you know, we were saying the musicality of a dance. I mean, he's a great tap dancer, obviously. So he lands those consonants just exactly where they're supposed to be
0: and
1: percussively go.
0: He introduced those songs.
1: Yeah.
0: You know, it's interesting. I was with the saxophone player on that record is a man named Flip Phillips, and who also played made his mark with Woody Herman. And my father and I were sitting with Flip Phillips in Denver some millions of years, 1985 or 84. And he had on this beautiful gold ID bracelet that said Flip Phillips on it. And I was looking at it and I was like, man, I said, I don't mean to interrupt you two guys talking the jazz, but that is a gorgeous little bit of business on your wrist. Where'd you get that? He said, well, we made this record with Fred Astaire. And he said, when it was all done, him, Barney Kessel, Oscar Peterson, Ray Brown, I think Buddy Rich. Oh, no, Alvin Stoller's on drums, Charlie Shavers. They all got a little box and had ID bracelets, 24-karat gold.
1: Did the studio give it to him or the...
0: And on the back, it said, best wishes.
1: Fred Astaire?
0: Fred, thank you so much.
1: I jumped in your story, sorry.
0: That's right, but it was interesting that you were interested in that.
1: How generous.
0: So, and everybody got, there's also another... interesting part of the story that ended later that I'll tell you off the air.
1: Okay.
0: But it was so beautiful that he gave them all that. I always was like, that would be a sweet gift to give to guys. So that
1: people don't wear them anymore.
0: I know. It's so, it was so beautiful, too. So anyway, that was...
1: I think it's for, you know, maybe at a certain age you start to forget who you are.
0: Well, you know, speaking of certain ages, here is one of the great young piano players on the planet who I get the opportunity to work with. As much as I can, as well as Tata Taka Uno, this is Isaiah J. Thompson from his album Composed in Color and High Fly, IJT on Radio Deluxe.

0: And High Fly, it's a Randy Weston song from an album called Composed in Color. He's tearing it up. There's a thing called Young Bloods on NPR that he's going to be a part
1: of. Yeah, he got a Tiny Desk concert, which is millions of people watch those. And rightly so. He's just a stellar young man, and he's a brilliant musician.
0: Yes, he is. And I thought to close out the first half, we know there's nothing like a little song from Calendar Girl, Julie London's record. And here she is singing September in the Rain, Julie London on Radio Deluxe.

0: Julie London from her album Calendar Girl and September in the Rain. I am John Pizzarelli. You are?
1: I'm Jessica Mulaski.
0: This has been the first half of
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0: It's the second half of Radio Deluxe from high atop Lexington Avenue, and that was...
1: That is from a record called Swingin' Miss D. That's Miss Dinah Washington singing, making whoopee. She's making whoopee out of whoopee.
0: Well, she's just great.
1: It's so right there, that sound, right in the front of her face. Yeah. It's just remarkable.
0: It cuts through anything. Yeah. We were saying a couple of weeks ago, we were at Joe Allen's, and we just go, wow, does she sound great. Yeah. We heard it over the speakers.
1: So we've been playing Triple Threats today.
0: Mm-hmm.
1: Was there something you wanted to play?
0: Oh no, I'm listening to you.
1: And there's the Triple Threat on Broadway is still very much present because these kids are coming out. They come out of these, programs now like University of Michigan and Carnegie Mellon and all these places where they have such mad skills. But
0: I went to Honeydew Mellon. It was a wonderful school.
1: This young man named Tony Yazbek.
0: He is fantastic.
1: He did On the Town. Was like, I don't know what year it was, like 2014, I think it was, like maybe 8 years ago. Anyway, and this is, of course, the Bernstein and Comden and Green.
0: Yeah.
1: Lonely Town.
0: Mm-hmm.
1: Not only did he dance like a dream during the whole thing, and then he sang, turned around and sang like this. Here's Tony Yazbek singing Lonely Town.
0: On Radio Deluxe.
2: I beg your pardon, ladies. Can you tell me how to get to Carnegie Hall? I beg your pardon, sir. Can you tell me where Carnegie Hall is?

0: Tony Azbeck and Lonely Town
1: from On the Town.
0: Yeah, that's just fantastic. I remember seeing that. He was just he was in the Hal Prince show too.
1: Mm-hmm.
0: It was so great in that.
1: Yeah,
0: because he had to play like all those
1: all the parts. Yeah,
0: it was just amazing all the parts that he covered. I did mention a few weeks ago that we have a group of guys who. We eat lox and bagels at Barney Greengrass once a month if we're lucky, when we're all in town. And the group was sitting at its usual table, and in walked Loudon Wainwright III. And we were like, what are you doing? He goes, well, I'm just waiting for a table. And he sat down in the queue. And we said, why doesn't he eat with us? So we said, come on and eat with us. So he ate with us. And I kept telling him how much I love the record I'd Rather Lead a Band is. And I thought we'd play Heart and Soul from that album. Loudon Wainwright III with Vince Giordano and the Nighthawks, and Heart and Soul on Radio Deluxe.

0: Ludwig Wainwright III, and Heart and Soul from an album called I'd Rather Lead a Band. That's Vince Giordano and the Nighthawks accompanying him.
1: And they used to play on 46th Street in that place.
0: And there are at Sophia's, I think.
1: Right across from Schubert Alley. Yeah.
0: I also take a moment here to, this past week, will it be this past week? Yes, whenever this airs, it'll have been a while back. My son celebrated his birthday. And we managed to have a crazy night. We ended up in a bar. We were playing basketball on
1: Sports bar on the Upper East Side.
0: It was one of the great nights.
1: Hadn't been there in almost 40 years.
0: Yeah. It really was an exciting time. And
1: we know how to have fun.
0: Yeah. It was a great night out. And I wish my son many happy returns. Right?
1: I just can't believe it.
0: Well, anyway, I'm John Fitzcarraldo. You are
1: Jessica Mulaski.
0: This is Radio Deluxe.
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0: Segment 6 from High Atop Lexington Avenue began with Bill Charlap and a song called Out of Nowhere. That's from his record, which is called Street of Dreams. I believe Peter Washington on bass and Kenny Washington at the drums.
1: That's a great group. We've seen them a bunch of times on the cruise. You would be doing a show, and I would just say, oh, I'm just going to go sit here in the corner and listen to those guys.
0: If you get a chance to see them, you get a chance to see one of the great jazz groups on the planet. They're also usually a part of the jazz cruise also, which is a lot of fun. So a little of that for all of you out there. Welcome to segment 6. 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
1: I just want to play this song because a couple of years ago, I was right before we were going to do the Carlisle, and I was walking through a grocery store, and I heard this song that I've heard my whole life long, a million times, and it just stopped my tracks.
0: Mm-hmm.
1: When she said, I'm getting children get older, and I'm getting older too. So that song, Landslide.
0: Yeah.
1: So here's Stacey Kent. She recorded it for a record called Breakfast on the Something Train. I can't read my own.
0: Can you read your writing?
1: The Morning Train.
0: Stacey Kent.
1: Stacey Kent.
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0: Stacey Kent and Landslide. That's a good song.
1: It is a great song.
0: It's, you know, it's also part of the idea that the great American songbook hasn't ended.
1: No.
0: There's great songs out there, and when they get translated into what we would call our language or the language of the great American songbook, that's what I find fascinating.
1: Yeah.
0: The way people have done that. Curtis Stigers does that really well. You have done that wonderfully.
1: Well, yeah, I mean, I particularly think...
0: Dan Hampton Callaway.
1: I think Paul Simon particularly. I mean, those songs are stellar songs. When you start to break them down, you know.
0: Yeah.
1: We did Hearts and Bones over the years, and Boy in the Bubble.
0: Right.
1: You know, when you take them out of the actual arrangement that he was doing, and you just sing it in those lyrics, people say, what the heck is that?
0: Right. That's the beauty of it.
1: Yeah.
0: Those songs are, and it has to do also, I believe, with a good song. If you don't have a good song to start with, when you strip it down like that, then you really go, gee, it's not that good a song.
1: Well, especially with popular music, when I mean like post-Beatles music, is that the production started to become the thing.
0: Yeah, and more about the drum sound than the lyric.
1: Yeah, exactly. So if you strip it away. But, you know, as we say in the theater, darling, if it's not on the page, it's not on the stage.
0: Yes. Well, there you have it. And that was from Jessica Mulaski. If it's her new memoir, if it's not on the page, it's not on the stage. Well, here she is, Jessica Mulaski singing Make Believe.
1: Oh.
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1: Larry Goldings.
0: Larry Goldings played the piano, and Don Sobeski orchestrated that with this little little string quartet. And I remember the first time I played that record for John Clayton on a bus driving through Germany. And I remember when that finished, he took his headphones off and was like, what the hell was that? Because he had done some arrangements on that. So he just ended up listening to the record. And what Mr. Goldings and Mr. Sobeski came up with, it was truly wonderful. As on top of a luscious, delicious vocal.
1: I didn't need that.
0: I'm John Pizzarelli.
1: Jessica Mulaski.
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4: 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Awfully nice.

0: Segment 7 from high atop Lexington Avenue began with Joao Gilberto from Amoroso, and that was wonderful.
1: Such a record.
0: Isn't it great?
1: Oh my gosh.
0: Just never stops, that record.
1: Nope, it just keeps going.
0: Just fantastic.
1: So we've been playing, are we going to a break?
0: No,
1: we
0: just
1: came back from a break.
0: Just came back from break.
1: Where am I? Who am I? We, since the, you know, pandemic, we were up in the country with our dear friends Brooks. Our dear Miss Brooks, Schmanskis, and we started playing cornhole, which is this game where you pick these little sacks and you throw them
0: at the board with a hole in
1: it. And you guys have gotten incredibly competitive to the point where some of the members of the group are actually watching competitive cornhole on television
0: and practicing late at night. Yes.
1: Yeah, and it's hilarious. But anyway, I don't know why I started talking about that, but you were playing your Sinatra at 50 and Joe Beam at 50.
0: Oh, yeah.
1: You came up on the Spotify outside, and I was like, wow, this is a really beautiful record. And there was a song that you wrote called She's So Sensitive. It was one of the first songs you ever wrote, right?
0: I actually wrote the song in 1984.
1: Right.
0: The melody and
1: it sort of circled around and you never, it almost finished, but it was never quite there.
0: Yeah, you know, I had the song and I thought, I loved the title and I loved the song, and I was thinking, gee, and I think you may have heard it and said, well, you could just doctor that lyric up a little bit. You got yourself an idea of a song.
1: And you didn't divorce me.
0: No, I thought, well, you know, go for it. Because I always liked the melody and I liked the little groove of the song and everything.
1: So anyway, I was sitting there, you know, removed from it all these years later, of course, distracted by the cornhole. And I thought, this is a nice song. You know, the songs that we've written, this is kind of a nice, like, homage to that Jobim-esque bossa nova. And I thought I would play it for the people now.
0: Well, look at
1: John
0: you.
1: John Pizzarelli. A composition by the two of us.
0: Mm-hmm.
1: She's So Sensitive.
0: On Radio Deluxe.

0: that was yours truly, and She's So Sensitive. I just find it's amazing that I wrote that song as a 24-year-old person, and a long time later, so it would be like 31 years later, you put that lyric to it and made it work.
1: Well, you never know. Don't throw anything away, right?
0: No, that's the thing. I always listen to them, and I always go, well, this one could work. Maybe if I, you know, get it to Mulaski.
1: Well, I mean, look at Richard Rodgers. He wrote songs at camp that became hits how many years
0: later? Arthur Schwartz, yeah. Arthur Schwartz and Larry Hart.
1: Arthur Schwartz and Larry Hart.
0: That's what you were thinking.
1: Yeah, Rodgers and Hart, that's what I was thinking.
0: But it's so interesting. Thank you. Nevertheless, more music after the break. I'm John Pizzarelli. You are?
1: Jessica Mulaski.
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1: So during the break, you went over to get your guitar.
0: I did.
1: To illustrate what we were just talking about with the Arthur Schwartz, Larry Hart.
0: So everybody knows, I guess I'll have to change my plan. I should have realized there'd be another man. You know that song. Arthur Schwartz and Howard Dietz. And the point that Jessica was making was that the melody was written at Brant Lake Camp by the counselor, Arthur Schwartz, who, you know, they were writing songs for a show at the camp, and they needed a lyric, so they went to one of the other counselors and said, would you write this lyric? And the other counselor was Larry Hart.
1: That's crazy.
0: So the original lyric is, I like to lie awake in bed. Right after taps, I pull the flaps above my head.

0: Smile. That's the original song.
1: Wow.
0: So there you go.
1: This is so educational. These are the fun facts and educational.
2: I'd like to throw at you.
1: You used to. You were a camp counselor for many years. Every once in a while, you'll be walking down Park Avenue, and a grown man, a middle-aged man, will point to you, and you'll say, "Yes, thank you."
0: I'm Uncle Pizza.
1: Yeah, Uncle Pizza at Knight's Day Camp.
0: I was the only. That's the only other job I ever had. Was as a
1: besides a musician.
0: Besides a musician, I did the summers from 1957 through 1998.
1: People will believe you.
0: Well, I was there. I was there.
1: But you did some fun recording.
0: From 1968 to 1985.
1: You had a group called the Punchlines, right?
0: My group was the Punchlines when I was a senior counselor. And my junior counselor was Reese Trucks. And I remember we just said, we're not going to name our group. I have the you know, the kids usually vote. I said, there'll be no vote. I said, we're calling our group the Punchlines. And they're like, what? So that's the name of a group, and here's our cheer. And we would walk around, and I'd say, Punchlines. They'd say, yay. And I'd say, take my wife. And they'd go, please.
1: I'm sure their parents were thrilled with that when you got home. What you got?
0: I have George Van Epps, the man who invented the seven-string guitar, playing Sweet Lorraine on that said guitar with Paul Weston. George Van Epps and Sweet Lorraine on Radio Deluxe.

0: That was George Van Epps and Sweet Lorraine on Radio Deluxe. What do you got, Malasky?
1: Well, come on. It wouldn't be a show without a little Catherine Russell. This is a great song called Blue Turnin' Gray Over You. I think it's a Fats Waller song. Catherine Russell from Harlem on My Mind.
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0: Catherine Russell, Blue Turning Gray Over You. And what do you got? You have this great Harry Connick record to close out
1: with. This is the record that like started kind of everything, really, when you think about it.
0: When he made the record after It Had to Be You, this was his first big
1: record. He won the Grammy for it. Yeah. I think it was Shaman was one of the producers, probably most of the arrangements.
0: Mm-hmm.
1: And it's just full out great
0: big band
1: music. Harry Connick singing, We Are.

0: to the strains of The Last Train Home. That was Harry Connick Jr.
1: What
0: wow,
1: fun.
0: That's a great record.
1: It's been a pleasure, Mr. Pizzarelli, as always.
0: Thank you very much. Yes.
1: Hope everybody has a happy and healthy week, and we'll see you next week.
0: Here you go. I'm John Pizzarelli, and you have been...
1: Have been Jessica Malowski.
0: This has been Radio Deluxe.

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1: From Quality Radio Productions, it's another edition of The Jazz Scene. I'm Jake Longwell, opening the hour with veteran tenor saxophonist Houston Person and a track from his 2022 release, Reminiscing at Rudy's. The album is an homage to Rudy Van Gelder, the iconic jazz producer and engineer, and his famous studio in New Jersey. With Russell Malone on guitar, Larry Fuller on piano, Matt Parrish, bass, and Lewis Nash on drums. Here is the track, Again.

Going back to 1959 for Chet Baker on trumpet, the album Chet, released that year on the Riverside label, and an all-star lineup backing him up. Bill Evans on piano, Kenny Burrell guitar, Pepper Adams baritone sax, Herbie Mann flute, Paul Chambers bass, and drummer Philly Joe Jones. We heard If You Could See Me Now, the Caribbean Jazz Project back there as well from 2003, the album The Gathering, with Dave Samuels on vibes, Dave Valentin, flute, Dario Eskenazi, piano, Ruben Rodriguez, bass, drummer Daphnis Prieto, and Richie Flores on congas. We heard Stolen Moments, and Houston Person on tenor sax up at the top, and a recording made in 2022 when he was 88 years young, the album Reminiscing at Rudy's. We heard Again. We'll begin this set with more classic jazz sounds, this time from 1962, and Dexter Gordon on tenor sax, the album Go, with Sonny Clarke on piano, Butch Warren on bass, and Billy Higgins on drums. Here is Cheesecake.

Wrapping up that set with Canadian guitarist David Blake and the title track from his 2022 release on Cellar Live Records, Funhouse, with Thad Bailey May on trumpet, Brad Turner, piano, Conrad Good, bass, and drummer Bernie Arai. Curtis Steiger's on vocals before that from his album You Inspire Me, and his take of a piece which was a huge hit for the Kinks in 1965, Tired of Waiting for You, with Larry Goldings on piano, Ben Allison on bass, and Matt Wilson on drums. And we began that set with Dexter Gordon on sax. From 1962, the album Go, out on Blue Note Records, we heard Cheesecake. 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I'm Jake Longwell. 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We'll begin our final set of the hour with drummer Jay Lawrence and a track from the album Sonic Paragon, with Harry Allen on sax, Rini Rosnes on piano, Romero Lubombo on guitar, and John Patitucci on bass. Here is Full Moon in Havana.

That's one from an early session led by Vibes player Gary Burton from 1963, the album Something's Coming, with Jim Hall on guitar, Chuck Israels on bass, and Larry Bunker on drums. We heard Careful. Pianist Mike Longo and his trio before that from 2007, the album Float Like a Butterfly, with Paul West on bass and Jimmy Wormworth on drums. We heard Blue Spirits. And up at the top, it was Jay Lawrence on drums, also featuring Harry Allen, Romero Lobombo, Rini Rosnes, and John Patitucci. The album Sonic Paragon, out on Jazz Hang Records, we heard Full Moon in Havana. And that does it for this hour of the program. My name is Jake Longwell. Thank you, as always, for your company. I invite you to join me again soon for another hour of the very best in jazz. The Jazz Scene is distributed by Quality Radio Productions.

0: 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Now, here's your host, Joseph Dallas.
1: Hello and welcome to an all-new top 10 list for this week's Jazz Most Wanted Countdown. I'm Joseph Dallas, and it's time to reveal the songs and artists that make up the best in jazz. Sit back, relax, and take in the great music we have for you today. Let's get this jazz party started with a cut off Gabriel Mark Hasselbaek's new release, Mid-Century Modern, Volume 4. Gabriel's core influences are deeply rooted in the trumpet lineage, specifically by artists like Blue Mitchell. Talented musicians featured on this track include Paul Driver on drums, Glenn Riley on bass, and Miles Black on both piano and guitar. With Gabriel honing his craft in New Orleans jazz clubs, listening to this song will sure feel like a party.

this party all night long. We're gonna have a jazz party till the break of dawn. We're gonna have a jazz party all night long.

Up next, we have Brazilian pianist Antonio Adolfo's latest album release, Balaios, which means the baskets women carry on their heads in northeastern Brazil. Used for carrying everyday items, these balaios also symbolize passing emotions and traditions down to the next generations. Adolfo describes this album as having a similar meaning. As musicians gather, they pass their sounds, emotion, and gratitude. The record features an extraordinary group of Brazilian musicians, including Leo Gandelman on the alto saxophone. Take a listen.

drummer Reed Hoisin continues to deliver, bringing us right back to his roots with Home. His newest project, Home, features the talents of saxophonist and flautist Keith Bishop, pianist and organist Billy Test, bassist Tony DePaulis, percussionist Hugo Cruz, and the one and only Dan Wilson on guitar. This time, we'll be hearing Reed and the band's take on a Cedar Walton classic. Here's Firm Roots.

All the way from Denmark, we have tenor saxophonist Jan Harbeck and his quartet with their most recent album, Conversation. The group, led by Harbeck, has been playing together for nearly two decades, making it easy for these jazz men to keep the musical conversation going. Today, we'll hear Jan's sparklingly soulful tenor playing on his swinging composition, Sparkle Sight.

Next on the show is the Jeff Rupert Quartet, led by none other than UCF's Director of Jazz Studies, Jeff Rupert. The quartet features several talented musicians, including Marty Morell on drums, Richard Drexler on piano, Ben Kramer on bass, and of course, Jeff Rupert on the saxophone. This record showcases the group's collective sound that they've been able to curate throughout two decades of playing together. Get ready to listen in for the smooth and serene tune, Sea Spell.

Continuing on, we have an album featuring 18 of today's top guitarists celebrating the life and legacy of jazz legend Pat Martino. The idea for this project was originally a concert series featuring a plethora of guitars all playing Pat's music, but instead shifted to a recording project during the pandemic. Today's track, Blues for Mickey O, features the fantastic playing of Cheryl Bailey and Ed Cherry on guitar, Denzon Douglas on bass, and Alan Mednard on drums. Coming up, Brazilian guitarist Sergio Pereira with his latest release, Colors of Time. This work features all original music performed by an ensemble of today's best musicians. Pereira's known for his expertise in bossa nova, letting tradition come through in his playing with influences from modern jazz. One of the best examples of Sergio's unique style of playing can be found on the record's title track, Colors of Time.

Starting off our top three spots, an exciting new album from one of the greatest living saxophonists called The Electrifying Seamus Blake plays the music of Eddie Harris. In this record, Seamus pays tribute to one of the most inventive and important saxophonists of the modern age of jazz, funk, and soul music, Eddie Harris. Eddie's music was known for being funky, and today's tune is exactly that. The band features Seamus Blake on saxophone, Tim Lefebvre on bass, and Sam Yahel on organ. Feel free to get up and dance to Funkorama.

Coming into the number two spot this week, a recording by renowned vocalist Nicole Zoraitis. The Devil I Knew is an epic five-part suite that takes the listener on a journey through a complicated romantic relationship. Nicole's soaring vocals and chemistry with her band provide a listening experience that's sure to leave a lasting impression. Enjoy this take on the classic tune, He's a Demon, He's a Devil, He's a Doll.

0: 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Thank you for coming.
1: Here we are again at the number one spot, and what an incredible piece to finish off our show today. Musashi is a 10-minute adventure celebrating the feats of the ancient Japanese warrior of the same name. Winning every one of his 62 recorded duels, Musashi was a force to be reckoned with. That courage and perseverance continues to inspire people like Shunzo Ono even today. Quote, "We have to keep fighting whatever obstacle is in front of us," the trumpet player says. Quote, "That is the spirit of the Musashi." Shunzo takes the story into his own musical hands with a piece that can make anyone feel like a warrior. I'm Joseph Dallas. Thanks for joining me for this week's countdown of the best in jazz. Until next time, here's to the good life that always includes great jazz.
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Stardate September 14th. Pegasus has a bit of an identity crisis. The stars that outline its body, the Great Square, don't all belong to the Flying Horse. In fact, the brightest of the four stars officially belongs to Andromeda. The Great Square is in the east at nightfall. Its member stars are all bright enough to see even through moderate light pollution. The square is tilted, so it looks more like a diamond than a square. Its brightest member forms the left point of the diamond, the star Alpheirats. It's about 100 light years from Earth, and it consists of two stars, both of which are a good bit bigger, brighter, and heavier than the Sun. In earlier centuries, Alpheirats was considered a member of both Pegasus and Andromeda. It's a prominent member of the classical outlines of both constellations. But in the early 20th century, astronomers decided to formalize the constellations. In 1930, they adopted a list of 88 constellations and gave them precise boundaries, like the borders of states or nations. That meant that every star could belong to only one constellation. The way the borders were drawn, Alpheirats stayed with Andromeda. There's no way to not see the star as part of the Great Square. So unofficially, Alpheirats maintains its dual citizenship, the second brightest star of Andromeda and the brightest star of the Great Square of Pegasus. We'll have more about the Flying Horse tomorrow. Our web address is stardate.org. For the University of Texas McDonald Observatory, I'm Billy Henry.

60 years of all that jazz from Kirkwood Community College, 88.3 KCCK, Cedar Rapids and Iowa City, streaming worldwide on the KCCK mobile app and at kcck.org. Good morning, I'm Bob Stewart, opening up the day with Charlie Parker there from Yardbird Suite, the ultimate Charlie Parker collection. 1947 recording of his classic Donna Lee, had Miles Davis on trumpet, Bud Powell at the piano, Tommy Potter and Max Roach, the rhythm section there for Charlie Parker. Here, look at the KCCK concert calendar as we head into a new week. There is a Kirkwood Jazz Jam session at 11:15 tomorrow morning for about an hour at the Iowa Hall stage at Kirkwood Community College in Cedar Rapids. Des Moines Big Band doing the music of Count Basie tomorrow night at 7 o'clock at Noche in Des Moines. Mike Stern up at the Dakota in Minneapolis tomorrow night as well. Wednesday, Kevin Burt plays the Opus Concert Cafe in Cedar Rapids, 7 o'clock starting time there. Jazz on the House with the Tyler Utter Quartet, 7 o'clock Wednesday night over at Noche in Des Moines. KCCK's concert calendar lists jazz and blues events in Iowa, as well as major Midwest cities. 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Weather today, rain early and then cloudy and breezy this afternoon, high of around 72. We'll see mostly cloudy skies tonight, thunderstorms overnight as well. Severe storms are possible. Tonight's low 68. Tomorrow should be showers likely once again early on, then cloudy late with a high of 72, and then some rain on Wednesday too with a high of 71. Right now we're at 55, Jazz 88.3, KCCK. Checking out our birthdays today, bassist Cachao Lopez, Israel Lopez, born 1918 on this date. Trumpeter Bill Berry, born 1930 on this date. He passed away in 2002 at the age of 72. Altoist Oliver Lake turns 84 today. Singer Giacomo Gates at 76. We'll get their work in throughout the day today. A couple things to note recorded on this date. One from Kenny Dorham doing Trompeta Cotada, which Richard Davis, Tootie Heath, Tommy Flanagan, and Joe Henderson on this date. And Dizzy Gillespie. And Mitchell Ruff, I said the Mitchell Ruff, I guess I should say, rhythm section, Mitchell on the, Dwike Mitchell on the piano, Willie Ruff on the bass, Desi on the trumpet. They were recorded on this date at Dartmouth College in New Hampshire back in, looks like 1971 this was. And we start with Dizzy Gillespie and the trio here doing a version of a Willie Ruff tune. It's called Bella Bella on KCCK.

Your Jazz Oasis in High Definition. Iowa's Jazz Station, 88.3 KCCK, Ulysses Jones Jr. and Generation Y from a brand new disc called Kind of Grunge for New Music Monday today. That a reference to grunge rock and roll from back in the day of Pearl Jam and Nirvana, Stone Temple Pilots and others. That was a take on the Soundgarden tune, Spoon Man, with Ulysses on the drums there, Thomas Milowatch on the bass, Benny Benek III is a trumpeter there with Langston Hughes II on alto, Tyler Bullock on the piano, and Dan Wilson on the guitar with Ulysses Owens Jr. and Generation Y, again, new for New Music Monday today. That was work from Giacomo Gates right before that on Giacomo's birthday today. He is turning 76 years old today. He was actually living in Alaska, and back in the day he was doing a jazz festival there, and it was no less than Sarah Vaughan who heard him perform and seemed to feel he had some potential and advised him to leave Alaska because he stood little chance of being discovered there. And at the time, Gates was seriously considering a career in music. Not that he wasn't at the time, but by the time he was 40 in 1990, he decided to seriously pursue it and return to Connecticut in order to be closer to New York City, where he would share the stage with a bevy of luminaries, Freddie Hubbard, Richie Cole, Lou Donaldson, Rufus Reed, as well as leading his own bands and doing his own recordings over the years. We heard one from his release simply entitled You from back in 2022, and that was a version of Billy Eckstein's I Want to Talk About You, there for Giacomo Gates on his birthday today. Started off the set with a live one from Dizzy Gillespie with the Mitchell Ruff duo. That is Dwike Mitchell on the piano, Willie Ruff on the bass. Dizzy's take there on a Mitchell Ruff piece here called Bella Bella. 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Shows include tribute bands playing the music of the Eagles, Garth Brooks, legendary music duos, as well as the hits of the 50s and the 70s, plus the Corridor's own Oceana. One association membership admits you to as many as 11 concerts. 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Thanks for ensuring the future of jazz and Iowa's Jazz Station. Looking for some rain early today, cloudy skies and breezy otherwise this afternoon with a high of 72. Mostly cloudy tonight, thunderstorms overnight, severe storms possible. We'll have a low of 68. Tomorrow should be some showery very early in the morning, then cloudy by late in the afternoon, high 72. And Wednesday, occasional showers again with a high of 71. We're at 56, Jazz 88.3, KCCK. Here's one from Emmett Cohen, and a disc that's been at the top of the jazz charts for about 4 weeks now, Universal Truth, which we began playing this past summer. It is Joe Farnsworth on the drums here. We've got Ron Carter on the bass, Jeremy Pelt, special guest here on the trumpet with Emmett Cohen, doing a version of Jimmy Heath's Gingerbread Boy on KCCK.

0: Iowa's Jazz Station, listener-supported Jazz 88.3 KCCK, also at 106.9 FM in Iowa City, Coralville, and North Liberty. Wayne Wallace and his Latin Jazz Quintet there, the title track from the release Bien Bien for the Patois record label. He's a record of bandmates for many years. Maury Lowe on the piano, Michael Spiro on percussion and vocals, David Belove on the bass, and Paul Van Vongeningen on drums there for the Wayne Wallace Latin Jazz Quintet. Emmett Cohen got us into that set, a version of Jimmy Heath's Gingerbread Boy from Emmett's recent release, Universal Truth. Well, the 2026 Iowa City Jazz Festival boasted three stages full of music all weekend long, and this month we feature outstanding performances from the local stage. This week we'll feature a set by guitarist and bassist Don Gustafson and his jazz ensemble. The Davenport-based band presented a rich blend of traditional jazz, soul, swing, funk, and fusion. They're featured this week on our Wednesday night special, 6 o'clock Wednesday night, here on Iowa's Jazz Station. Got a brand new one from Nicole Zoraitis, the vocalist, for New Music Monday coming up in just a few minutes. Chuck Mangione set to go next.
1: New research on climate change finds that a hotter planet could interfere with sleep. I'm George Dorman with Clean Up Your Act. It turns out that there's a just right nighttime temperature for sleeping, and it's in the 50s. When it's hotter than that, people lose sleep even if they're used to hot weather. And that ideal nighttime temperature is getting more elusive as the planet heats up. According to new analysis from the research group Climate Central, hot nights cost the average person about 56 hours of sleep per year, about a full week's worth of sleep. Christina Dahl is Climate Central's lead scientist.
2: We found that more than 10% of that sleep loss on hot nights is attributable to climate change. And that's primarily caused by burning fossil fuels like coal, oil, and gas.
1: Climate Central meteorologist Shel Winkley says it isn't just about feeling rested.
3: It affects our mood, our focus, our immune systems, even our heart health. So when nights keep getting warmer, it's not just about tossing and turning. It's a public health issue playing out while we're just trying to get a wink of sleep.
1: The researchers say the best sleep aid is burning fewer fossil fuels. I'm George Dorman on 88.3 KCCK.

All that jazz from Kirkwood Community College, 88.3 KCCK. That's Russ Annixter's Hippie Big Band from our featured album for September. What's Next? And there with a version of Dr. John's I Walk on Gilded Splinters, featuring Dan Levine on the trombone there for Russ Annixter and his Hippie Big Band. Brand new one from Nicole Zoraitis before that for New Music Monday today. The Devil I Knew, all these tunes written by Nicole, including He's a Demon, He's a Devil, He's a Doll. Featuring Christian McBride on the bass on much of this disc on La Reserve Records for Nicole. And Chuck Mangione at the start. That was Hide and Seek, Ready or Not, Here I Come, going back to his classic Feel So Good release of 1977. Chris Vidala was featured on the reeds there. Grant Geisman on the guitar, Charles Meeks, and James Bradley Jr., the rhythm section in that quintet with flugelhornist Chuck Mangione. Get the first word on new jazz releases along with KCCK programs and events when you subscribe to our email newsletter. 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

50 years of all that jazz from Kirkwood Community College, 88.3 KCCK, Cedar Rapids and Iowa City, streaming worldwide on the KCCK mobile app and at kcck.org. Kevin Burt there, Eastern Iowa's great blues man, a brand new release he has out called This Trip, out for Gulf Coast Records, that original he called Home Going Time. Kevin playing kind of a CD release party coming up this Wednesday, playing CSPS in Cedar Rapids Wednesday evening. And Zakai Curtis started us off with Wellspring from Sonoluminescence Volume 1, a brand new release for the keyboardist on TRR Collective Records. We'll check in with Hunter Tones with a brand new release for New Music Monday coming up this hour. Also, the new one from Mickey Yamanaka. Mike DeRubo has a nice one out. We'll get to that in just a bit as well. Start off with a live one from Pat Metheny and the group, The Road to You, from back in 1993, recorded live in Europe back in the early 90s. That edition of the Pat Metheny group, including Pat Metheny, Lyle Mays, Steve Rodby, Paul Wertico, Armand Marcal, and Pedro Osnar. This is Pat's tune, Have You Heard?

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Iowa's Jazz Station, 88.3 KCCK. That is Hunter Tones for New Music Monday today, a brand new release called Transmission, and a tune they wrote there called Saturday Spin. The horn section to Dan White, John Lampley, and Chris Ott, also with Joshua Hill on guitar, Adam DeSantis on the bass, and John Hubble on the drums there for Hunter Tones, brand new release again for New Music Monday today. Jennifer Madsen right before that from Girl Talk. This is her brand new release, their take on the old standard, Any Place I Hang My Hat Is Home. That had Brian Woodbury featured on the solo on that one, and Brent Edmondson doing all the great arrangements for Miss Madsen on her latest release. Started off with Pat Metheny and the group The Road to You, a live one they did in Europe back in the early 90s, and one of Pat's great tunes there called Have You Heard? KCCK is supported by the Hotel at Kirkwood Center. 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Well, if the last time you updated your will was when your kids were small, it's probably time to look at it again. When you do, remember that an estate gift to KCCK keeps Jazz alive for the next generation. 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And thanks for ensuring the future of Iowa's Jazz Station. Got rain early today and then cloudy and breezy this afternoon with a high of 72. Mostly cloudy tonight with thunderstorms overnight. Severe storms are possible. 68 for the overnight low. Tomorrow, showers likely early and then cloudy later on with a high of 72. And there's some rain in the forecast for Wednesday as well. 56 now, Jazz 88.3, KCCK, with work from the great saxophonist Oliver Lake, who is turning 84 years old today. Actually played drums early on as a child in St. Louis, first picked up the saxophone at the age of 18, received his bachelor degree in Lincoln University, and from the late 60s to the early 70s, taught school, playing in various contexts around St. Louis, and led along with Julius Hemphill and Charles Bobo Shaw, among others, a musicians' collective called the Black Artist Group. Lake lived in Paris for a couple of years in the early 70s and then made his way back to New York City, where he became active in what was called by some as the loft jazz scene. Back in 1976, with Hemphill, Hammett Blewett, and David Murray, he founded the World Saxophone Quartet. Over the next two decades, that band reached a level of popularity perhaps unprecedented by a free jazz ensemble. Continued working as a leader apart from WSJQ as well into the 70s and 80s with small groups and big bands, among others. Here we find Oliver with his big band from the 2013 release called Wheels. This one featuring some nice work from Mark Carey on the piano. It's a piece called The Whole World here for Oliver Lake on his birthday on KCCK.

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That's that recent work from bassist Carlos Enriquez, putting a Afro-Cuban spin on the music of Thelonious Monk, Monk Con Clave. In fact, the name of this release, including Gonzalo Rubalcaba, Robert Rodriguez, Pedro Martinez, among the special guests of this release. That was a version of Monk's Green Chimney, as arranged by Carlos Enriquez. Started off with Oliver Lake and his big band from Wheels. That's a 2013 release. For the Passing Through record label, we heard the piece all called The Whole World. It is the birth date of, again, Oliver Lake turning 84 years old for the great alto saxophonist. It's also the birthday today of trumpeter Bill Berry, who was born on this date back in 1930. He lived to the age of 72. He began leading big bands in the L.A. area in the early 70s. After being discharged from the Air Force in 55, he studied at the Cincinnati College of Music in Berkeley and worked in the big bands of Woody Herman and Maynard Ferguson. And then he joined Duke Ellington. 1961 was spent 3 years with the Ellington Orchestra. And then after leaving Duke, he was with the Thad Jones Mel Lewis Orchestra for a couple of years in the mid-60s, led his own New York big band, and then did some studio work. And after moving to Los Angeles in 1971, formed the L.A. Big Band, which he continued to lead in a part-time basis for decades to come. He's also toured with Louis Belson and been involved in the jazz education program run by the Monterey Jazz Festival. Here we find Mr. Berry with Maynard Ferguson. Maynard 61, the name of this release for Roulette Records. It's actually trumpeter Rolf Erickson with the first open trumpet solo, and then Bill Berry has the cup mute solo. Lenny Morgan also featured on the alto on this one. It's a Marty Paich chart called Blues for Cap, also known as Cold Water Canyon Blues on KCCK.

All That Jazz from Kirkwood Community College, 88.3 KCCK. There's pianist Miki Yamanaka and Preschool, one of her originals on her brand new release, Breathe, which you'll find on Cellar Records. Joining in, Nicole Glover on the saxophone, Tyrone Allen the second on the bass, drummer Jimmy McBride running out the quartet with Ms. Yamanaka. And Mel Torme, right before that, was it around to celebrate Mel's birthday yesterday, born 1925, September 13th that year. So I thought I'd fit in some Mel Torme this morning. Songs of New York from 1962. That was a Dick Hazard arrangement of the Earl Hagen standard Harlem Nocturne there for Mel Torme. Started off with Maynard Ferguson, Maynard 61 from 1961 on Roulette Records, a Marty Paich chart. Blues for Cap, also known as Cold Water Canyon Blues, and that featured the trumpet worker Bill Berry, who was born on the state back in 1930. Every month, KCCK calls your attention to a new release we think is especially noteworthy. The KCCK featured album for September is What Next from Russ Annixter's Hippie Big Band. The arranger, orchestrator, and bandleader has developed his orchestral expertise through more than three decades as a Broadway music copyist. His ensemble is built around a close circle of longtime collaborators who emerged from the pandemic together. The band's second disc balances structure and spontaneity, humor and sophistication, demonstrating Annixter's vision of a jazz band that thrives on transformation, color, and collective energy. What Next from Russ Annixter's Hippie Big Band is KCCK's featured album for September. Here's the newest work from alto saxophonist Mike DeRubo, Way Out Northwest, recorded Way Out Northwest in Vancouver, British Columbia for this new release.

50 years of all that jazz from Kirkwood Community College, 88.3 KCCK, Cedar Rapids and Iowa City, with additional service to Johnson County on translator K295 AC Iowa City at 106.9 FM. That's the Babel Valdez Trio from El Arte del Sabor from back in 2001 for Blue Note Records, a version there, Rafael Hernandez's classic Cumbanchero, with Babel on the piano, Carlos Potato Valdez on percussion, and Israel Lopez, known as Cachao. His birthday artist for us today, born in, I believe, Havana on this date back in 1918, lived at the age of 89. Cachao, as he was known, widely known as the co-creator of the Mambo and the master of the Descarga, which was improvised jam sessions throughout his career. He also performed and recorded in a variety of music styles, ranging from classical music to salsa. He was in exile in the United States since the 1960s, only achieved international fame following a career revival back in the 1990s. He had fallen into obscurity after moving to Las Vegas in the 1970s and later Miami, releasing albums sporadically as a leader. But then in the 90s, he was rediscovered by actor Andy Garcia, who brought him back to the forefront of the Latin music scene with the release of a documentary and also several albums. Before his death, he had earned a star in the Hollywood Walk of Fame and several Grammy Awards, ranked number 24 on Bass Player Magazine's list of 100 Greatest Bass Players of All Time. Cachao, featured there with the Babel Valdez Trio. Started off that set with Mike DeRubo from his latest release, Way Out Northwest. That was a Steve Davis tune. I said it was an original Steve Davis tune there, Star for Chick, as performed by Mike DeRubo. Or Orchestra Iowa and KCCK present a new season of Mojo, the midweek Opus Jazz Oasis, beginning Wednesday evening with Kevin B.F. Burt, an Iowa native who thrills audiences worldwide. Kevin's a past winner of the International Blues Challenge and regularly sells out venues in Iowa and around the country. Tickets at artsiowa.com. Got a brand new one from Jalen Baker, the vibraphonist for New Music Monday coming up this hour. Also, Stefan Harris and Blackout from their latest Jay Sinnott also coming up from his newest release. Here's Mark from Kenny Dorham in the studio on this date back in 1964. This was, I believe, what would be his final recording session, his final full recording session as a leader when he was only 40 at the time, still in his prime. But he had contributed, three of the four really originals on this disc, which includes Tommy Flanagan on piano, Richard Davis on the bass, Albert Tootie Heath on the drums, Joe Henderson on hand on the tenor sax as well for trumpeter Kenny Dorham. And this is actually a take on one of Joe Henderson's classics, Mamacita, on KCCK.

Your Jazz Oasis in High Definition. Iowa's Jazz Station, 88.3 KCCK. More from Giacomo Gates this morning on his 76th birthday. That from The Revolution Will Be Jazz, the songs of Gil Scott-Heron. And that was a take on Gil Scott-Heron's Show Business. Tony Lombardozzi was the guitarist there. Lonnie Plaxico on the bass. Vincent Ector on the drums for the great vocalist Giacomo Gates. Kenny Dorham ahead of that in the studio on this date recording a Trompeta Toccata, with a great version there of Joe Henderson's Mamacita. Joe himself was a tenor saxophonist on that session with Kenny Dorham for Blue Note Records. KCCK is now 100% community supported. 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We thank you so much for your support. Going to see some rain early on this today, and then cloudy and breezy this afternoon. Lower 70s for highs today. Mostly cloudy tonight, again with thunderstorms overnight. Some severe weather may be possible. 68 for the overnight low. And some more showers tomorrow early on, then cloudy later in the day again with a high of 72, and overcast on Wednesday with occasional rain. Highs in the lower 70s once again. Right now, 59, Jazz 88.3 KCCK with a brand new one from Jalen Baker for New Music Monday today. The vibraphonist and composer from a new release called Repaved. This is an interesting session, kind of a personal work from the vibraphonist, inspired by the rich cultural heritage of Houston's 3rd, 4th, and 5th Wards. He was a fourth-generation resident of the 3rd Ward and uses jazz as kind of a powerful vehicle for preserving the stories, achievements, and ongoing legacy of communities facing rapid changes through gentrification. And this is actually not one of those original tunes, but this is kind of a mashing up of a couple of tunes that he does. Thelonious Monk's Bemsha Swing and Duke Ellington's Sea Jam Blues. He calls it Bemsha Blues. It's vibraphonist Jalen Baker on KCCK.

0: Iowa's Jazz Station, listener-supported Jazz 88.3 KCCK, also at 106.9 FM in Iowa City, Coralville, and North Liberty. That's a recent work from Ray Oviedo, Slight Accent. In fact, the title track from that one that came out, I guess earlier this year, back in the spring, this one came out for the guitarist and keyboardist. Also featured on that one, it was Norbert Stachel on the flute, Bill Ortiz on trumpet, Peter Horvath doing the nice piano work on that one too for Mr. Oviedo. Jalen Baker got us into that set from Repaved, a brand new one we're featuring today for New Music Monday for the Houston-based vibraphonist. And that mashup, a great mashup there for Thelonious Monk's Bemsha Swing and Duke Ellington's Sea Jam Blues, here called Bemsha Blues. 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Kelly from Gia's Italian Kitchen is taking over Kingston Yard for a live onstage pasta-making show Sunday, September 27th. There'll be fresh pasta flying and big flavors rolling between Big Grove and Pickle Palace. Tickets and more information available at giasitaliankitchen.biz. Got some work from the Flippin' the BBs from their Tricycle release on the way next.
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All that jazz from Kirkwood Community College, 88.3 KCCK. That's Cecile McLaurin-Salvant, taken from With Every Breath I Take. That's that new one she has out for Nonesuch Records, backed up by the Metropole Orchestra, arranged by Darcy James Argue, or Darcy's arrangement there of Noel Coward's I'll See You Again. And that was Flim and the BB starting off that set. That was Cakewalk, written by the band's keyboardist Bill Barber. That from the band's release Tricycle, going back to 1982. Of course, Bill Berg, the drummer, Bill Barber on keyboards, Flim Johnson on the bass, and Des Moines native Dick Oates doing all the reed work and playing some flute on that one as well for Flim and the BBs. Visit KCCK.org whenever you're online. 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Got that new from Jay Sinnott, as promised on the way here in a few minutes. First off, it's Stefan Harris and Blackout featuring Casey Benjamin. It's a release called Legacy Dances, which the band recorded back in 2023. Mr. Benjamin passed away in 2024, so they're dedicating this release to the saxophonist who plays alto on this particular release. Stefan, of course, on the vibes. You got Christian Sands at the piano, Desron Douglas, the bassist, Terion Gully on the drums as well, and Weedy Brahma also doing some work on the djembe on this one. It's the title track from Stefan Harris's Legacy Dances on KCCK.

50 years of all that jazz from Kirkwood Community College, 88.3 KCCK, Cedar Rapids, and Iowa City, streaming worldwide on the KCCK mobile app and at kcck.org. That's Jay Sinnott, great drummer and composer who recently announced that he is retiring now from recording and performing. This will be his last official release, Parallel 49, and from that one of his original tunes called Palpitations. Joining in, Ralph Bowen on tenor sax, Adrian Vidotti on the bass, Dave Smith was a trumpeter, Samuel Blaze on the alto sax, Brian Dickinson on the piano, and Jean-Nicolas Trottier on the trombone, all with Jay Sinnott on his new one. And it was Stefan Harrison Blackout featuring Casey Benjamin into that set. That was the title track from their newest release, Legacy Dances. We've got Enoch Smith Jr., the pianist, from a brand new release for New Music Monday coming up this hour. Also new things from the Amstel Jazz Ensemble and Joey Alexander. We'll start the hour with more from Oliver Lake and his organ quartet this time around. Oliver on his 84th birthday today, well known for his work with the World Saxophone Quartet for many decades. This one from a release called What I Heard from back in 2014. This one came out. Jared Gold is on the organ, Freddie Hendricks the trumpeter, Chris Beck on the drums. This is the title track from Oliver Lake's What I Heard on KCCK.

Your Jazz Oasis in High Definition. Iowa's Jazz Station, 88.3 KCCK. That is pianist Enoch Smith Jr. Brand new release called Love Is What Love Does. It's a brand new release for New Music Monday today. Drum by Kai Gibson on the bass and Logan Bogdan on the drums. One of Enoch's originals there called Imani. John Clayton before that, a new release of his, the Tuo Duo Project, in actually a trio there with Renee Marie on the vocals and John's son, Gerald Clayton, on the piano. John Clayton, the bassist there, and the arrangement of Some Other Time from the Tuo Duo Project. And Oliver Lake Organ Quartet at the start. That was What I Heard, the title track from his release from 2014, Passin' Through, that record label, I should say. Mr. Lake, turning 84 years old today. Did you know you can make a legacy gift to KCCK without changing your will? Make KCCK a beneficiary of an insurance policy or a retirement account. You can make the designation contingent on your needs or your family's needs being taken care of first. It's free. There's no attorney necessary. Just ask your insurance or investment company for a beneficiary form. We can help with the specific language and phrasing. Thanks for insuring the future of jazz and Iowa's Jazz Station. Got some rain moving into the area in eastern Iowa. That'll be mostly early on today, and then cloudy and breezy this afternoon with a high of 72. Mostly cloudy tonight with thunderstorms overnight. Severe storms are possible with a low of 68. Tomorrow, showers likely early, then cloudy skies late with a high of 72. Overcast on Wednesday with occasional rain. Locally heavy rains possible again with a high of 71. We're at 61 now. Jazz 88.3 KCCK with Nat Adderley Jr. and his trio. The release of last fall Took So Long, which was Nat Adderley Jr.'s debut release as a leader. The trio here with Chris Berger on the bass and Tommy Campbell on the drums, the Branislaw Caper standard Invitation on KCCK.

0: 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That's the Jazz Jamaica All-Stars from the 2004 release called Massive, and the Clement Dodds composition. Ball of Fire had solos there from Sean Corby on the first trumpet solo, Guy Barkett on the second trumpet solo, Ashley Slater taking the trombone solo, and Dennis Baptiste featured on the sax on that one. Today is the 57th birthday of the London-born Dennis Baptiste, who's also a fine composer. He has played with greats over the years like McCoy Tyner, Ernest Ranglin, Michael Bowie. Did some work with Lonnie Plasco, Marlena Shaw, Billy Higgins, Ralph Moore. We mentioned Jazz Jamaica, Marvin Smitty Smith. Dennis Baptiste, the British saxophonist, featured there on his birthday today. Going to feature some warm work from Bill Berry, the great trumpeter, on his birthday coming up in the company of the Thad Jones Mel Lewis Orchestra.
1: Duke Ellington once released an album called Will the Big Bands Ever Come Back? Here at 88.3 KCCK, we can answer that question in the affirmative, especially Sunday afternoons on Big Band Memories. I'm Murray Kent, featuring the famous bands along with the lesser heard names, small group classic jazz also, and let's not forget great singers and vocal groups from those golden years too, often singing standards from the Great American Songbook. 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

Everyone thinks it costs a lot of money, but it's really very funny. They pay the way, they don't amount to a hill of beans. Funny how the things in life you really should adore, we forget and ignore or abhor. I'm making money to earn nigh unto madness and end up in sadness. Youth is the time when we should see the light. Cause when we're old and wasted, the dues for what we

All that jazz from Kirkwood Community College, 88.3 KCCK. More from Giacomo Gates on his 76th birthday today. That from Giacomo Gates sings the music of Miles Davis, Miles Tones for Savant Records, and a version there of Miles Davis's Four. Nice work from Dave Stryker on the guitar among the players there. At that, Jones and Mel Lewis Orchestra ahead of that. All My Yesterdays, the debut 1966 recordings, which they made at the Village Vanguard in New York City. And there was a Thad Jones chart called Once Around, had Pepper Adams featured on the baritone sax, Hank Jones on piano, Mel Lewis, of course, on the drums, and Bill Berry had that trumpet work on that one. Today is the birthday of Bill Berry, born in 1930 on this date. He lived to the age of 72, hooked up with Thad Jones' Mel Lewis Orchestra on that recording, would spend almost a decade with the orchestra. KCCK is supported by Collins Community Credit Union, a not-for-profit financial cooperative providing financial products and services that ignite the financial futures of their employees, members, and the communities they serve for more than 85 years. Collins Community Credit Union is a proud supporter of Jazz Under the Stars. 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KCCK's concert calendar lists jazz and blues events in Iowa as well as major Midwest cities. When you're in the mood for live music around town or on the road, visit the concert calendar under the events tab at kcck.org. We'll get Hollis in here with your jazz into the midday hours. Get your first jazz master session in the noon hour today with Hollis, as per usual. I'll leave you with the Amstel Jazz Ensemble. This is a group of jazz faculty from the University of Delaware on their release called First State Blues, their debut release for Summit Records. Todd Groves is on saxophone. It's got Bruce Jachinski on the trombone, Dave Bosenhardt on the guitar, Miles Brown, the bassist, and Tom Palmer, the drummer for the Amstel Jazz Ensemble. Honoring their Delaware native, Clifford Brown, with Clifford's tune, Brownie Speaks.

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From Kirkwood Community College, Jazz 88.3 KCCK. 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Joey Alexander from his Mac Avenue release of 2026 Celestial Keeper. That's a nice take on Stella by Starlight, Victor Young's tune. Featuring Joey Alexander at the piano keyboard. Joining him there, we had Chris Funn on the bass, Jonathan Barber on the drums. Good morning. I'm Hollis Monroe. Happy Monday, everybody. So glad you could be here. Hope you had a good weekend. We've got some great music coming up, including brand new for New Music Monday, brand new one from Nicole Zoraitis, The Devil I Knew, the name of her brand new one. Also, we'll be hearing from La Lucha, and we're going to kick things off here with one from the Horace Silver Trio, recorded on yesterday's date, December 13th, 1959, for Blue Note Records, with Horace at the piano keyboard, Eugene Taylor on the bass, Hey Lewis Hayes on the drums. Let's start your morning off dancing, well, with St. Vitus Dance.

Your Jazz Oasis in High Definition. I was Jazz Station 88.3 KCCK from his Gramavision release from back in 1991. Oliver Lake from Again and Again. That's Aztec. Oliver Lake on alto sax. John Hicks at the piano. Reginald Workman on the bass. Faroan Akhlaf on the drums. Wishing a happy 84th birthday to Oliver Lake. Explosively unpredictable soloist, somewhat akin to Eric Dolphy. His saxophone sound is his trademark, really, his piercing, bluesy, biting manner, sort of like Maceo Parker. It was the perfect lead voice for the World Saxophone Quartet, the band which he was, well, he arguably made his most enduring music with that group. And we kicked it off with one that had an anniversary yesterday, recorded by the great Van Gelder, September 13th, 1959, for Blue Note Records, from Blowin' the Blues Away, the Horace Silver Trio. Horace at the piano keyboard, Eugene Taylor on the bass, Hey Lewis Hayes on the drums for the St. Vitus Dance, and in the middle, brand new for New Music Monday, a great new one from singer-songwriter Nicole Soritis, her new release, The Devil I Knew, and from it we heard Vice Verses. 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We're going to see rain early on today, then cloudy skies, breezy this afternoon with a high of 72 degrees. Tonight, mostly cloudy with thunderstorms overnight, severe storms possible, a low of 68. Tomorrow, showers likely early on, then cloudy later on, a high of 72. Wednesday, overcast with occasional rain, locally heavy rain possible, and a high of 71. A record high today, we hit 96 on this date in 1939, the normal average is around 76. Currently cloudy skies, 62 degrees outside our studios here on the Kirkwood Community College campus.

0: 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The Bibbo Valdez Trio. That's a wonderful take on Route 66 from El Arte del Sabor. And it featured Bibbo Valdez at the piano. On the bass, Israel Lopez Cachao, Carlos Potato Valdez on congas. It's the birthday of Cachao, born on this date in 1918 in Old Havana, with us to the 2008. Brilliant bassist, known as a bassist and composer. He's also widely known as the co-creator of the Mambo and the Massacre of the Descarga. And throughout his career, he also performed and recorded in a variety of musical styles, ranging from classical to salsa. Strangely enough, throughout his career, while he performed and recorded in a variety of music styles, it was when he was in exile in the United States in the 1960s that he achieved his only international fame following a career revival in the 1990s. A happy birthday memory of Cachao. Just before that, the Javier Nero Jazz Orchestra from Alcabulan, their brand new release of 2026. From that, we heard The Fourth Dimension, featuring Murph Okamp on percussion. Special guest on that one, we had Warren Wolf on vibes.
1: 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You might know me from the Beaker Brothers Band, Johnny Kilowatt, the Tanya English Band, or if you want to go way back, the Blues Instigators. 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

All That Jazz from Kirkwood Community College. Jazz 88.3 KCCK, La Lucha from their 2026 release Tides, with a wonderful familiar tune, Wichita Lineman. Featuring John C. O'Leary III on keyboards, Alejandro Arenas on the bass, Mark Feynman on drums. Began that set with one from the Jay Leonhart Trio from their release Cool. We heard Take Four, an Al Cohen tune arranged by Joe Cohen, featuring Jay Leonhart on the bass, Ted Rosenthal at the piano, Joe Cohen on the guitar for Take Four, and in the middle, a day late birthday celebration for pianist and singer Charles Brown. Charles Brown, born September 13th, 1922, left us at the age of 77. From his 1996 Decca release, Honey Dripper, Every Day I Have the Blues. 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

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That's from tenor man Ottoman Sangalong, his new Calligram Records release for 2026 entitled Waypoints. And from it, that's Easy Does It, Ottoman Sangalong on the tenor sax, Dave Miller guitar, Ethan Fillion on the bass, Devin Drobka on the drums. Just before that, Tony Gray and Bob James from their new release, Nostalgia. And from that, we heard The Illusionist. Good morning. I'm Hollis Monroe. Happy Monday, folks. Coming up, brand new music for New Music Monday from the Ulysses Owens Jr. Generation Y Band. Yeah, it's a great one called Kind of Grunge. We'll be listening to that in just a bit. I remind you that Orchestra Iowa and KCCK present a new season of Mojo, the midweek Opus Jazz Oasis, beginning Wednesday evening with Kevin B.F. Burt. An Iowa native who thrills audiences worldwide, Kevin is a past winner of the International Blues Challenge and regularly sells out venues in Iowa and around the country. Tickets at artsiowa.com. We're going to kick this hour off with one from composer, drummer, and producer Richard Barata, an album produced by Richard Barata and Paul Rossman, both gentlemen heard on this cut, from Off the Chart. We have Jerry Berganzi on tenor sax, David Kokoski at the piano, John Patitucci on the bass, Paul Rossman on congas, Richard Barata on the drums, did the arrangements for the album as well. This is their take on one by Joe Henderson, starting off the hour with Afrocentric.

Your Jazz Oasis in High Definition, Iowa's Jazz Station, 88.3 KCCK. Ulysses Owens Jr. and Generation Y from their brand new release, Kind of Grunge, brand new for New Music Monday. Their take on Stone Temple Pilots' tune, Interstate Love Song. Ulysses Owens Jr. on drums, Thomas Milovec on the bass. At the trumpet there was Benny Bannock III, seeing him live at the Iowa City Jazz Festival. Langston Hughes II on alto sax, Tyler Bullock on the piano, Dan Wilson on guitar. Kicked off set off with one from Richard Barata's Off the Chart 2023 Savant release, and from it, we heard their take on Joe Henderson's Afrocentric. Jerry Bergunzi on tenor sax, David Kukowski at the piano, John Petitucci on the bass, Paul Rossman on congas, Richard Barata on drums, and recorded on yesterday's date in 1979. I Got It Bad and That Ain't Good, the wonderful Sarah Vaughan there, backed up by Wayman Reed on that trumpet solo, Bucky Pizzarelli on the guitar, Mike Wolford piano, Andy Simpkins on the bass, Grady Tate on drums. Did you know that you can make a legacy gift to KCCK without changing your will? Make KCCK a beneficiary of an insurance policy or a retirement account. 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We can help with the specific language and phrasing. And thanks for ensuring the future of jazz and Iowa's Jazz Station. Well, we'll see rain early on, then cloudy skies, breezy this afternoon with a high of 72 degrees. Tonight, mostly cloudy with thunderstorms overnight, severe storms possible, and a low of 68. Tomorrow, showers likely early, then a cloudy sky, and late, 72 degrees later on in the day. Wednesday, overcast with possible rain, locally heavy rain possible as well, with a high of 71. Currently, cloudy skies, 64 degrees outside our studios here on the Kirkwood Community College campus.

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Jazz Jamaica All-Stars from their 2004 release, Massive, and that's Confucius. Featuring some great players there, including our soloists, one of whom is a birthday celebrity. Happy 57th birthday to British saxophonist Dennis Batiste. He's heard there on the tenor sax. Joining him, you also had Kevin Robinson on trumpet and Dennis Rollins on the trombone just before that. Dream Dancing, the Scott Silbert Quartet, celebrating Zoot Sims at 100 with Louisiana. Scott Silbert on tenor sax, Amy Shook on the bass, Robert Redd at the piano, Chuck Redd on drums. 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Hancher Auditorium's 2026-2027 season includes an exciting jazz lineup. Joshua Redman, Braxton Cook, the Billy Hart Quartet, and Joel Ross's Good Vibes will all perform Club Hancher sets, while Snarky Puppy will play on the main stage. And for the holidays, the Preservation Hall Jazz Band and the Stella Cole Quartet perform. Tickets at hancher.uiowa.edu. The 2026 Iowa City Jazz Festival boasted three stages full of music all weekend long. This month, we feature outstanding performances from the local stage. This week, we feature a set by guitarist and bassist Don Gustafson and his jazz ensemble. The Davenport-based band presented a rich blend of traditional jazz, soul, swing, funk, and fusion, and they're featured this week on our Wednesday night special, this Wednesday evening at 6 p.m. on Iowa's Jazz Station 88.3 KCCK.

suddenly in walk Bud, and then they got into something. 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Suddenly in walk Bud, and then

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Jazz 88.3 KCCK. From a lovely tribute album, A Supreme Blue, tribute to Miles and John Coltrane. From Nicholas Payton and Butcher Brown, that's Freddie Freeloader. Nicholas Payton on trumpet, Tanishu on tenor sax, Morgan Burrs on guitar, DJ Harrison on guitar and keyboards, Corey Fonville on drums and percussion, Randazzo on bass. Kick that set off with one that celebrated an anniversary yesterday, recorded September 13th, 1957, for Blue Note Records, Sonny Clark Trio with two bass hit. Sonny Clark at the piano, Paul Chambers on the bass, Philly Joe Jones on the drums, and in the middle, wishing a happy 76th birthday to the great singer Giacomo Gates, 76 years young today. From his 1995 release, Blue Skies, we heard a lovely mashup of Blue Skies and In Walked Bud. KCCK is supported by Performing Arts at Iowa. Hensher Auditorium will present the 5-time Grammy Award-winning collective Snarky Puppy on Monday, October 12th at 7 p.m. The band defies labels but has a large following among jazz and funk fans. For more information and tickets, you may visit hensher.uiowa.edu. 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

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Recorded on this date in 1989 at the A&R Recording Studios in New York City for Black Saint Records. Dewey Redman and his quartet from Living on the Edge. That's a Dewey special. That's a great piece. That's Dewey's Boop-Hoop-Badoop from Do Red Music, his ASCAP imprint. Featuring Dewey Redman there on tenor sax, Jerry Allen at the piano, Cameron Brown on the bass, and Eddie Moore on the drums. I'm Hollis Monroe. Thanks for joining me today for Jazz Masters. This hour we're going to be taking a snapshot of the date of September 14th. And as usual, we'll start off looking at folks recording on that date. Count Basie and his orchestra, live at the Royal Roost, 1948. Blossom Dearie, her debut album, self-titled Blossom Dearie, recorded on September 14th, 1956. Art Farmer recording Modern Art in 1958. Albert Ayler, Ghosts, Vibrations, 1964. Also, Kenny Dorham, Trumpeta Toccata, 1964. Dizzy Gillespie and the Mitchell Ruff duo, 1971. Dexter Gordon recording Bouncing with Dex, 1975. And Tom Keenly Quartet Fortune Teller, 2019. Folks born on September 14th include the great bassist Cachao Israel Lopez, born September 14th, 1918, with us till 2008. Reedman J. Cameron, born September 14th, 1928, with us till 2001. Trumpeter Bill Berry, born 1930, with us till 2002. Multi-instrumentalist Joseph Jarman, born September 14th, 1937, left us in 2019 at the age of 81. Also born on that date, you've got alto man Oliver Lake, singer Giacomo Gates, and saxophonist out of Britain, Dennis Baptiste. And we're going to start things off with a fun one. This comes to us from a live recording. Live at the old famous Ronnie Scott's. Maynard Ferguson, live from London, live at Ronnie Scott's back in 1994. Featuring, well, of course, you've got Maynard on lead trumpet there, backing him up. Also on trumpets, there's Brian Thompson, Craig Johnson, Walter White, and the great Roger Ingram. Also, we've got baritone man Glenn Coster, Dave Pietro on alto sax. On tenors, you've got Matt Wallace and Chip McNeil. Keith Oshiro on trombone, Joan Boratti on bass trombone, Chris Brown on the drums. Kicking it off with Maynard Ferguson live from London, this is In a Mellow Tone.

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Iowa's Jazz Station, 88.3 KCCK. A mini throwback. That one was actually recorded at the Van Gelder Studios in Englewood Cliffs, New Jersey, on September 13th for Blue Note Records. Recorded by the great Van Gelder, Alfred the Mighty Lion producing. Title cut from Stanley Turrentine's ZT's Blues. Stanley Turrentine on tenor sax, Grant Green on guitar, Tommy Flanagan at the piano, Paul Chambers on the bass, Mr. A.T. Art Taylor on the drums. We open it up with one from Maynard Ferguson. Maynard Ferguson live from London, live at Ronnie Scott's, recorded back in 1993. And from it, we heard a great take on In a Mellow Tone. With the great trumpet section of Maynard Ferguson, Roger Ingram, Brian Thompson, Craig Johnson, and Walter White. On trombones, here we got Keith Oshiro and Joe Baratti. Reeds, oh, we've got lots of great folks here. You've got Matt Wallace, Chip McNeil. You've also got, sitting in there at the piano, Christian Jacob. You also have on the bass, Nathan Berg. On drums, Chris Brown. If the last time you updated your will was when your kids were small, it's probably time to look at it again. When you do, remember that an estate gift to KCCK keeps jazz alive for the next generation. Please consider a planned gift to KCCK, and let us know when you do. And thanks for ensuring the future of jazz and Iowa's Jazz Station.

0: 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Recorded September 14, 1964 by the great Van Gelder for Blue Note Records, Alfred the Mighty Lion once again producing. Kenny Dorham's Trompeta Toccata. It was released in 1965. It's, as with Dorham's previous album, Una Mas, it features only four pieces, three of which were written by the trumpeter himself. Trompeta Toccata would be his last appearance as a leader. The remainder of Dorham's recorded career was pretty much confined to sideman appearances that can be counted on pretty much the fingers of one hand. Kenny Dorham, great trumpeter, but he's one of those who left us early. Left us in 1972 at the age of 48. He was very satisfied working with these musicians, though. We got Joe Henderson, Tommy Flanagan, Richard Davis, and especially Albert Tootie Heath. He said Tootie Heath always sparked up. And about Henderson, he stated, "Joe never fails to excite me," explaining that, for instance, after I played him the melody of Trompeta Toccata, he wrote the chords for it. And what he wrote is what I heard in my own ears. Trompeta Toccata. Title cut from Kenny Dorham's album, Kenny Dorham on Trumpet. As I mentioned, Joe Henderson on tenor sax. Tommy Flanagan at the piano keyboard. Richard Davis on the bass. Albert Tootie Heath on the drums. Recorded September 14th, 1964. I'm Hollis Monroe. Thank you for joining us for Jazz Masters. 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
1: Duke Ellington once released an album called Will the Big Bands Ever Come Back? 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I'm Murray Kent, featuring the famous bands along with the lesser heard names, small group classic jazz also, and let's not forget great singers and vocal groups from those golden years too, often singing standards from the Great American Songbook. 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

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From 1938, Billie Holiday, from the quintessential Billie Holiday Volume 5, He's Funny That Way. And before that, Mel Torme, Jerry Mulligan, and George Shearing, the classic concert live, Blues in the Night. 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

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Recorded live at the famous Lighthouse in Hermosa Beach, California, Sunday. On a Sunday of September of 1953. Chet Baker and the Lighthouse All-Stars from Witch Doctor, I'll Remember April. Chet Baker and Rolf Erickson on trumpets. Bud Shank there on alto sax, Jimmy Jeffrey on the tenor. Also, we heard Russ Freeman at the piano, Howard Rumsey on the bass, but of course, and Max Roach on the drums. And that does it for this hour of Jazz Masters. I'm Hollis Monroe. Thanks for joining us. Coming up in this next hour, brand new for New Music Monday, Hunter Tones, a brand new one called Transmission. We'll start things off here with one from the great Duke Pearson, recorded September 13th, 1967, by the great Van Gelder for Blue Note Records, featuring Freddie Hubbard on trumpet, Garnett Brown on trombone. On alto sax, you got James Spaulding and Jerry Dodgen, Stanley Turrentine on tenor, Duke himself at the piano, Gene Taylor on the bass, Grady Tate on the drums. Kicking off this hour with Duke Pearson's Los Malos Hombres.

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Last time I saw Janine. 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I recall when we were 17. I was a beau, 'twas not too long ago, but too short on all that long, long dream.

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0: 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Brand new for New Music Monday. Hunter Tones, their new release is called Transmission. And from it, that piece is called Fixins. Featuring Dan White, he handles reeds, you know, tenor and baritone. You got Joe Lampley there, trumpet. He does sousaphone as well. Chris Ott on trombone and conch shells. We got Joshua Hill on the guitar. Adam DeAcentis on the bass. John Hubble on the drums. And we began the hour with one celebrating an anniversary from yesterday. Recorded in Englewood Cliffs, New Jersey, September 13, 1967, for Blue Note Records, Duke Pearson's The Right Touch, the album. And from it, we heard Los Malos Hombres, The Bad Men. Freddie Hubbard on trumpet, Garnett Brown trombone, James Spaulding and Jerry Dodgins sharing reed duty there on altos, Stanley Turrentine on tenor, Duke Pearson himself at the piano, Gene Taylor on the bass, Grady Tate on drums, and continuing to celebrate the birthday of the singer Giacomo Gates, 76 years young today, from his 1998 Sharp 9 record release. Some more Duke for you. Janine with Giacomo on the vocal, David Hazeltine at the piano, Peter Washington on bass, Ben Riley on the drums, Jim Rotundi on trumpet. KCCK is supported by Orchestra Iowa, presenting its season opener with a celebration of America 250. The concert opens with Fanfare for the Common Man by American composer Aaron Copland, George Gershwin's Piano Concerto in F featuring Grammy Award-winning pianist Michelle Krand, and Dvorak's New World Symphony. Saturday, September 19th at the Paramount Theater in Cedar Rapids, and Sunday, September 20th at the Voxman Concert Hall in Iowa City. More information and tickets at orchestraiowa.org. 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Soundbeat coming up in a moment after this quick look at our forecast. Well, we're going to have a 40% chance of showers for the rest of this afternoon, well, mainly before 3 p.m. Then it'll be cloudy with gradually becoming more sunny skies. Eventually, it says we'll get to a high of around 74 degrees. It will be breezy, though. Gusts as high as 30 miles per hour out of the southeast. Tonight, a chance of showers and thunderstorms. Some of the storms could produce heavy rainfall. We'll see a low of 68. Tomorrow, showers and thunderstorms in the morning, then a chance of showers, a high of 77. Wednesday, guess what? Showers. High of near 73 degrees. And Thursday, showers likely in the morning, mostly cloudy then, at a high of near 79. The record high today, we hit 96 on this date in 1939. Normal average high is around 76 degrees. Right now, cloudy skies, 66 degrees outside our studios here on the Kirkwood Community College campus.
1: Jay McShann gave birth to the Kansas City sound. But this song has gone down in history as a beginning of another sort. You're on the Soundbeat. Swingmatism was sax master Charlie Parker's first recording, made on April 30th, 1941. No one's quite sure how Parker earned the nickname. Most stories seem to center around the shortening of yardbird, slang for chicken. One such has him traveling to a gig with McShann's band when their car strikes a bird. Parker hops out, brings the unfortunate fowl with him, and asks the boarder to cook it for him. No word on whether this was a usual request for the time. Parker would go on to revolutionize the instrument and the genre, earning praise from critics, the beat poets, and fellow jazz greats. Indeed, Miles Davis once quipped that you could sum up jazz history in four words. Louis Armstrong, Charlie Parker. We'll spare you the bird Twitter pun, but if you're in the tweetosphere, follow us at On the Soundbeat. Soundbeat is produced at the Belfer Audio Archive, Syracuse University Library. I'm Brett Barry.

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Recorded live in Hollywood on this date back in 1971. Mainstream Records release, Dizzy Gillespie and the Mitchell Ruff Duo. Woody and You. Dizzy Gillespie on trumpet, Dwight Mitchell at the piano, Willie Ruff on the bass. 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The midnight CD tonight is Waypoints by Armin Sangalong. 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

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The Paul Carlin Trio from their new release, Between Us Three. That's a Jimmy Heath tune, Gingerbread Boy, featuring Paul Carlin on the tenor sax, Alex Ayala on the bass, Jumbo Corniel on percussion, and we kicked off that set with one celebrating an anniversary, recorded on this date in 2019 at Pineapple Sound in Langley, British Columbia. For Solo Live Music, Tom Keenly Side Quartet, Fortune Teller, the album, and from it we heard The Summer Knows, music of Michel Legrand, and in the middle, the wonderful Ernestine Anderson, with Houston Person, Lafayette Harris Jr., Chip Jackson, and Willie Jones III. Their high note release, A Song for You, and from it, A Lovely Way to Spend an Evening. 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Well, that does it for me today, but Mr. Ron Atkins is in next. Coming up in the next hour, he's got some good stuff, including Jalen Baker's latest, Repaved, brand new for New Music Monday, Skinny Hightower, Feels Like Destiny, Sen Zadravic, New Paradigm, and for Funk at 5, let's kick off the week with some power grooves from the early 70s. Get ready for some Chicago, War, and a bunch of surprises. All that coming up next here on Jazz 88.3 KCCK. I'm Hollis Monroe. Thanks for hanging out with me. Come on back again tomorrow. 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

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Orchestra Iowa and KCCK present the new season of Mojo, the midweek Opus Jazz Oasis. That's beginning Wednesday evening with Kevin B.F. Burt, an Iowa native who thrills audiences worldwide. Kevin is a past winner of the International Blues Challenge and regularly sells out venues in Iowa and around the country. Tickets at artsiowa.com for Mojo, the midweek Opus Jazz Oasis, coming up Wednesday night. Just heard music from Clark Summers from his album Wabash. He's in a nice tight quartet with Dana Hall on drums, Jeff Bradfield on saxophone. Clark Summers is on the bass and John Wojciechowski is on the alto saxophone. And from this one we heard Close the Loop, one of his originals for Calligram Records. Starting off that set on the vibes and writing all the material, Joel Ross from his album Gospel Music from Blue Note Records. This one came out last February, featuring Josh Johnson on alto, Maria Grand on tenor, Jeremy Corrin on piano, Kanoa Mendenhall on the bass, and Jeremy Dutton on the drums. And from this one we heard Word for Word from Gospel Music and Joel Ross. Good afternoon, Ron Adkins with you for Afternoon Jazz. Hope you're having a great day today. Kind of a drizzly one out there, but we've got some musical sunshine we're going to pass your way because it is New Music Monday, where we debut a whole bunch of brand new CDs, including Ulysses Owens Jr. and Generation Y. We got one coming from Kind of Grudge and John Clayton and his 2-0 Duo project featuring Renee Marie is coming up in just a bit. We're going to start with a brand new one, Repaved, the new one from Jalen Baker on the vibes. This one coming out on Cellar Records. He too wrote a whole bunch of the pieces on this one, including kind of a combination piece, Dowling Emancipation on Jazz 88.3 KCCK.

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Music from Ulysses Owens Jr. and Generation Y, their second album as an ensemble together. It's called Kind of Grunge, and it's jazz reworkings of 90s grunge tunes, including Wooden Jesus, the Chris Cornell original, featuring Thomas Milovac on the bass, Benny Bennick III on trumpet, Langston Hughes II on alto sax, Tyler Bullock on piano, Dan Wilson on guitar, and Ulysses Owens Jr. leading it all on the drums for Kind of Grunge and his Generation Y. And from John Clayton, the 2-0 duo project, working with Renee Marie and Gerald Clayton on this project, and we heard Beautiful, beautifully sung by Renee Marie. And from Jalen Baker, another brand new one today on the Vibes. He also was the composer of a bunch of the pieces on this one. He does a little bit of Charlie Chaplin, does a little bit of Duke Ellington, Thelonious Monk as well. This one featuring Tia Allen on the viola with Gavin Mulchin on the drums and Paul Cornish on piano with Jalen Baker on the Vibes for Cellar Records and the brand new album Repaved. Well, the people who donate money to KCCK invest in the future of jazz in our community. 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Looks like we might see the clouds and showers start to dissipate around 3 o'clock. Gradually becoming mostly sunny by the end of the afternoon with a high near 74. Breeze is going to kick in still. Tonight, a chance of showers and thunderstorms. Some of the storms could produce some heavy rainfall and a low of 68. And once again, showers and thunderstorms on Tuesday, mostly in the morning. Then a chance of showers through the afternoon with a high near 77 degrees. Currently at KCCK, we're standing at 67 degrees. As afternoon jazz continues, Brody Schoen is on the way from Mr. Mostly All Right. We're going to start, though, with Arturo Sandoval. His most recent release came out in May. It's called Sangu. And here's the title song on Jazz 88.3 KCCK.

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Also at 106.9 in Iowa City, Coralville, and North Liberty. Music from Eastern Iowa's own Brady Schoen, working in a sextet with some of his good friends, Oliver Palmer on alto sax, Paul Salcido on the tenor. Brady Schoen's doing the trombone work, does a little bit of the vocals on this album as well. David Donald on piano, Leo Burchett on the bass, and Gabe Wagner on the drums. All the songs on this album written by Brody Schoen, including this one called Mostly All Right from the album of pretty much the same name, Mr. Mostly All Right from Brody Schoen, young gentleman from Eastern Iowa. And from Sangu, that was Arturo Sandoval on the trumpet from his May release and the title song to the album, Sangu, from TM Records. Well, KCCK's Hollis Monroe is good company during the workday. Hollis plays your favorite jazz from all eras and turns the show over to you each week with By Request Thursdays. Plus Jazz Masters at noon every day. That's Hollis Monroe on Iowa's Jazz Station, 88.3 KCCK. Ron Adkins with you for your afternoon jazz. I've got Jennifer Madsen on the way from her most recent one. Just came out this month. It's called Girl Talk. And we're going to start with Skinny Hightower. He's got a great new album out called Feels Like Destiny. And from this one, here is Between the Lines on Jazz 88.3 KCCK.

All that jazz from Kirkwood Community College. We are Jazz 88.3 KCCK. The great Dewey Redman from his album Living on the Edge, featuring his quartet, Jerry Allen on piano, Cameron Brown on bass, Eddie Moore on drums, and Dewey Redman on the saxophone. This one recorded on this date in 1989, and we heard a nice cover of John Coltrane's Lazy Bird. Before that, music from Jennifer Madsen. She is working with Sean Jones, special guest artist on this one, for her album Girl Talk. And from it, there's got to be something better than this from Sing Baby Productions. And from Skinny Hightower, always a party when Skinny Hightower brings out a CD. Feels Like Destiny, the name of his new album. And from it, Between the Lines from Skinny Hightower. Well, KCCK Jazz 2 is an uninterrupted playlist of the top jazz cuts of all time, but without any special programs or interruptions. 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Music from Zen Zandravec. His July release called New Paradigm. And from this one here is First Impressions on Jazz 88.3 KCCK.

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Music from Zen Zandrovec from his album New Paradigm. This one out on Marmite Records, and from it we heard First Impressions. Zen Zandrovec is also the producer of the album, and he plays piano and most of the keyboards as well. Todd Bashore on the alto sax. Good afternoon and happy New Music Monday, everybody. Ron Adkins with you for Afternoon Jazz. Hope you're having a great day today. Looks like it might clear out a little bit. We might actually get to see a little bit of sunshine today. I've got music on the way from Kenny Dorham, a classic from him, an anniversary recording as well. And Cecile McLaurin-Salvant is coming up in just a bit. We're going to start, though, with a brand new one as part of New Music Monday today from Enoch Smith Jr. This is What Love Does is the name of his new album. He is on piano, Kai Gibson on bass, and Logan Bogdan on the drums. And from this one, here's When I Think of You on Jazz 88.3 KCCK.

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Iowa's Jazz Station, 88.3 KCCK. Kenny Dorham, anniversary recording, album called Trompetta Toccata. Came out in 1964 on this date on Blue Note Records. Kenny trading trumpet licks with Joe Henderson on tenor sax. Tommy Flanagan on the piano had a beautiful solo toward the end on that one. Richard Davis on bass and Albert Tootie Heath on the drums for Night Watch, a Kenny Dorham original, as I mentioned, recorded on this date in 1964 for Blue Note Records. Before that, from Cecile McLaurin-Salvant and featuring a string orchestra conducted by Jules Buckley and arranged by Darcy James Argue. And from this one, Ever Since the One I Love's Been Gone, from her album With Every Breath I Take, from Nonesuch Records, the multiple Grammy Award winner with her latest. And something brand new from Enoch Smith Jr. Enoch Smith Jr. on the piano with Kai Gibson on bass and Logan Bogdan on the drums. The album is called This Is What Love Does and When I Think of You. An original from Enoch Smith Jr. Well, KCCK is supported by Performing Arts at Iowa. Hancher Auditorium will present the five-time Grammy Award-winning collective Snarky Puppy on Monday, October the 12th at 7 p.m. The band defies labels, but has a large following among both the jazz and funk fans. For more information and tickets, you may visit hancher.uiowa.edu. 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Spyro Gyra is on the way from their Windham Hill release called Got the Magic. We're going back to 1999 on that one. We got one that's a little bit more contemporary. Figments from trumpet sensation Ella Grace. She is also a fantastic composer. We're going to play one from her coming up in just a couple of moments. 88.3 weather for this afternoon. Cloudy skies, then gradually becoming mostly sunny with a high near 74 today. It's going to stay breezy, though, with some gusts up in the mid-30s or so. Tonight, a chance of showers and thunderstorms once again. Some of the storms could produce some heavy rainfall and a low of around 68. And for Tuesday, it's going to be a broken record all week long. Showers and thunderstorms in the morning, then a chance of showers throughout the rest of the day with a high near 77 degrees. Currently at KCCK, we're standing at 69 degrees as afternoon jazz continues with the aforementioned Ella Grace on trumpet. This one from Shifting Paradigm Records. 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

0: 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From Anat Cohen and Quartetino. The album is called Bloom, featuring James Shipp on the vibes. A little bit of marimba on this one. Tal Machiach on the bass and Vitor Consalves on the piano, with Anat Cohen, of course, on the clarinet. And from this one, we heard one called Coco Rococo. Anat Cohen, James Shipp co-wrote that one for her own Onzik record label, and Quartetino and the album Bloom. And from Got the Magic from 1999, as promised, the great Spyro Gyra, Jay Bekenstein and company, for Windham Hill Jazz. And from it, Sierra. And starting off that set, music from Ella Grace from her album Figments. And we heard Echo, working with a lot of her great friends. She is on trumpet and wrote all the pieces for this album. Julia Danielle was doing that beautiful voice in the background. Marion Mallard on the bass. Garrett Moons on saxophone. Jaden Richardson on drums. And Aval Stanley on the piano. Once again, for Echoes from Figments and Ella Grace. 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Clean up your act with George Dorman coming up in just a couple of moments. Each evening, Iowa's Jazz Station presents a new release in its entirety so you can appreciate the whole work. The Midnight CD for tonight is Waypoints by Armin Sangalang. 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
1: New research on climate change finds that a hotter planet could interfere with sleep. I'm George Dorman with Clean Up Your Act. It turns out that there's a just right nighttime temperature for sleeping, and it's in the 50s. When it's hotter than that, people lose sleep even if they're used to hot weather. And that ideal nighttime temperature is getting more elusive as the planet heats up. According to new analysis from the research group Climate Central, hot nights cost the average person about 56 hours of sleep per year, about a full week's worth of sleep. Christina Dahl is Climate Central's lead scientist.
2: We found that more than 10% of that sleep loss on hot nights is attributable to climate change. And that's primarily caused by burning fossil fuels like coal, oil, and gas.
1: Climate Central meteorologist Shel Winkley says it isn't just about feeling rested.
3: It affects our mood, our focus, our immune systems, even our heart health. So when nights keep getting warmer, it's not just about tossing and turning. It's a public health issue playing out while we're just trying to get a wink of sleep.
1: The researchers say the best sleep aid is burning fewer fossil fuels. I'm George Dorman on 88.3 KCCK.

All that jazz from Kirkwood Community College. We are Jazz 88.3 KCCK with Etienne Charles from his album Creole Soul from 2013. Was our featured album that month. Etienne Charles on the trumpet. A little bit of flugelhorn on this one. Brian Hogans on the alto sax. Obed Calvert doing the drum work. And from this one, we heard one called Doing the Thing. Nice fun one. From Culture Shock Records, Creole Soul and Etienne Charles. And from Leslie Vincent, her new album is called Little Black Book. And it's kind of a, I don't want to say a hodgepodge because that makes it sound like it's chaotic. But it's a nice mix of different styles and kind of different musical textures as well. Leslie Vincent wrote all the pieces, at least the lyrics for this one. And it's called Analog Love Affair. From Jazz Is Cool Records. And from Mike Jones with Strings, name of his album. Mike Jones working with Alex Frank on the bass and Graham Dechter on guitar. Bet you thought it was a string orchestra, didn't you? Mike Jones on piano. And from this one, we heard Destination Moon, 1951 recording or composition by Marvin Fisher. That was back when the space race was just starting to kick off, from Capri Records. Well, it's easier than ever to enjoy Iowa's Jazz Station wherever you are. 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Afternoon Jazz continues. I got music on the way from Ronnie Cooper from, we're going back a little bit for this one, for his album Passion Fruit. We're going to start, though, with Mike Clark. He's got a new one out called Quan Ganjo, subtitled Time Without Beginning from Wide Hive Records. Some more work from Craig Handy is on this one. And from it, here is Austin City Shuffle, a Towner Gallagher original with Eddie Henderson doing the trumpet on Jazz 88.3 KCCK.

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From his album Passion Fruit, that was saxophonist Ronnie Cooper on the Barry Sax, working with George Benson on the guitar, Bob Mounsey on synthesizer, Richard T. on the electric piano, Willie Lee is on the bass, Dave Weckel on the drums, a little bit of help from Sammy Figueroa on the hand percussion as well. And we heard You Promise to Be True, a Dave Matthews original for Pro Jazz Records, and the album Passion Fruit from Ronnie Cooper, the late, great Ronnie Cooper. He went too soon as well. From Mike Clark and Kwon Ganjo, the name of the album, Eddie Henderson, Craig Handy, Essiet Okan Essiet, and Patrice Rushen round out the sextet for that one for Austin City Shuffle, a Towner Gallagher original from Wide Hive Records, and the latest from drummer Mike Clark. Good afternoon, Ron Adkins with you for Afternoon Jazz. I can peek out the window and see some sun coming out. It's going to be sunny and cool for the most of the rest of the afternoon. We're expecting more showers and thunderstorms to come in through the evening, but we'll check the full forecast coming up in just a little bit. Until then, great new music. I would be remiss if I didn't wish you a happy new music Monday today. I've got two, count them, two brand new ones that we're going to debut in this first set, including the latest from Nicole Zoraitis from The Devil I Knew. And we're going to start with some good buddies of ours, Hunter Tones, from their album Transmission. It is very new. From this one, here is Melodeon on Jazz 88.3 KCCK.

Your jazz oasis in... I'm right here. Your jazz oasis in high definition. Iowa's Jazz Station, 88.3 KCCK. Jeff Coffin doing some vocal behind it throughout the entire piece. He's going, are you there? Are you there? Only the Horizon is the name of the album from July of 2024 from Ear Up Records. Jeff Coffin, musical genius. And we heard Yesterday's Dream, one of his originals. And he's working with Darrow Jones on the drums, Leo Genovese on the Fender Rhodes, Corey Wong sitting in on guitar, and Bob Coffin doing some of the spoken word, along with Jeff Coffin doing the flute, a little bit of tenor sax, and he was the one doing the shakers as well. And we heard Yesterday's Dream, this one from Only the Horizon from the great Jeff Coffin. Nicole Zoraitis and her brand new one today as part of New Music Monday is called The Devil I Knew. And from this one, we heard It Never Goes Away, a Nicole Zoraitis original, featuring also Christian McBride on the bass with Jalad Hexelman, Dan Pugach, Donnie McCaslin, and a host of others joining her on this one. And you know you're cool when your lyrics incorporate the poetry of Dorothy Parker, Emily Dickinson, Sarah Teasdale, and Edna St. Vincent Millay. Brand new today, The Devil I Knew from Nicole Zoraitis. And from Hunter Tones, love these guys. Their new album is called Transition, just came out. And we heard Dan White, Chris Ott, and a little help from Rachel Price on this album as well, along with Kurt Elling and Justin Stanton making some noise on this one. And from it, we heard one called Melodeon from their new album, Transmission. 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Kelly from Gia's Italian Kitchen is taking over Kingston Yard for a live onstage pasta-making show. That's on Sunday, September the 27th. There'll be fresh pasta flying and big flavors rolling between Big Grove and the Pickle Palace. 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We're going to see a chance of showers and thunderstorms. Some of the storms could produce some pretty heavy rainfall, so brace yourself. And a low of around 68 degrees. More showers and thunderstorms tomorrow, mainly before about 10 a.m. Then a chance of showers throughout the day and a high near 77. For Wednesday, showers and a high near 73. And more showers likely on Thursday. This time, once again, in the morning hours, mostly cloudy skies the rest of the day and a high of 79. Currently at KCCK, we are standing at 72 degrees as afternoon jazz continues. Music from one of the Miles David bootleg copies of his work. This is from Live in France from 62 and 64. And this is from the Festival Mondial de Jazz in France, featuring Herbie Hancock, George Coleman, Miles Davis, Ron Carter, and Tony Williams. Here they are doing a cool arrangement of Walkin' on Jazz 88.3 KCCK.

0: 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From the Volume 8 of the Bootleg series of Miles Davis recordings, that was recorded at the Festival Mondial de Jazz in Antibes, France, from Miles in France, 63 through 64. And this one recorded July 26th of 1963. Great retrospective of his classic tunes. Walkin' from Miles Davis and his quintet. Miles Davis on trumpet, George Coleman on tenor sax, Herbie Hancock on piano, Ron Carter on bass, and Tony Williams on the drums. And once again, we heard Walkin' from Miles Davis and some recently rediscovered recordings, and were put into a volume of his bootleg series. They're up to 8 right now. Jazz 88.3 is a great way to start the workday. Wake up with Bob Stewart every weekday morning for classic jazz, along with a sampling of what's new. Start your day with great music instead of a lot of talk. Bob Stewart, mornings from 6 to 10 on Iowa's Jazz Station. Good afternoon. Ron Adkins with you for Afternoon Jazz. Health in a Heartbeat is coming up in just a couple of moments. I've got Alex Robinson from I Really Ought to Tell You, a little bit of the Count Basie Orchestra. And we're going to start with Rob Dixon from his new album. It's called Naptown Soul. We're going to do one of his originals. That's all coming up in just a couple of moments on Jazz 88.3 KCCK.
1: Here's today's edition of Health in a Heartbeat. Age is just a number, especially if your heart is aging faster than you are. And for many Americans, their heart is blowing out increasing numbers of birthday candles. A recent study revealed that the average American's cardiovascular system reflects that of an adult several years older than their chronological age. The study looked at data from a group of participants representative of about 138 million Americans, ages 30 to 79, without heart disease. American women's hearts were on average 4 years older than their actual age, and men's hearts were about 7 years older than their actual age. Education levels and socioeconomic factors made a big difference in heart age. Women and men with less than a high school education, as well as those in lower income groups, showed notably higher heart ages. In fact, 24% of lower income women and 35% of lower income men showed a heart age of 10 years older than their true ages. These results were captured by a heart age calculator that included factors like kidney function, blood pressure, cholesterol levels, diabetes status, and smoking habits. While the results of the study might be sobering, the good news is that being aware of this new information and the risk factors involved can help people make positive changes. Small actions around your lifestyle and day-to-day habits, like quitting smoking, managing high blood pressure, or improving your diet and exercise routine, can make a big difference over time. So though it's not always polite to ask someone's age, your heart might be an important exception to the rule. Health in a Heartbeat is produced by University of Florida Health, committed to advancing excellence in patient care, research, and education, and by WUFTFM. Our medical advisors include University of Florida College of Medicine faculty members who provide the latest information in health research and patient care. 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

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From Kirkwood Community College, we are Jazz 88.3 KCCK. The Count Basie Orchestra, under the direction of Grover Mitchell, doing Count Plays Duke, doing some great Duke Ellington charts. And they won the Grammy Award in 1998 for Best Large Jazz Ensemble Performance. And Grover Mitchell, doing a fine job conducting for Take the A-Train. And from Alex Robinson, I really ought to tell you the name of her most recent album. And from it, Happy to Make Your Acquaintance, a Frank Lesser original from Alex Robinson. She's working with Jeremy Siskind on piano, Marlon Martinez on bass, and Charles Ruggiero on the drums. And from Rob Dixon, he too is in good company. He's with Sam Frybush on the organ, Dave Stryker on guitar, Sleepy Floyd on the drums, and Rob Dixon is doing the saxophones for Naptown Soul, the name of his album. And from it, that was Sly Vibe for Strike Zone Records. That's Dave Stryker's record label. Well, it's easy to make your radio a two-way communicator with KCCK. 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We're here anytime you have a question about something you heard, to make a song request, or just to say hi. Ron Adkins with you for Afternoon Jazz. Funk at 5, coming up a little bit after 5 o'clock. We've got some great kind of power soul and grooves from folks like War, a little bit of Chicago, and a couple of surprises as well. That's coming up a little bit after 5 o'clock, so stay tuned. Getting us closer is Antonio Adolfo from his album Balayos. And from this one here is 3D Blues, Antonio Adolfo on the piano on Jazz 88.3 KCCK.

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With additional service to Johnson County on translator K295AC, Iowa City. Chick Corea and a bunch of his friends, Roy Haynes, Kenny Garrett, Christian McBride, Joshua Redman, and Wallace Roney, getting together to pay tribute to Bud Powell for the album Remembering Bud Powell. And that was the song that Chick Corea wrote in honor of him, simply called Bud Powell. This one from Concord Records from 1997. And from Antonio Adolfo and his new album, Balayos, just out in August. We heard him on piano, Jorge Helder on the acoustic bass, Rafael Barada on drums, Rafael Roca on trombone, and a host of others for Antonio Adolfo Music and the album Balayos. And from it, we heard 3D Blues. Well, good afternoon. Ron Adkins with you for Afternoon Jazz. Let's take a look at the KCCK concert calendar before getting into Funk at 5. Looking ahead to tomorrow, I invite you to the Kirkwood Jam Session starting at 11:15 a.m. That's on the Iowa Hall stage in Kirkwood Community College. The band, whether you're just a jazz fan or a jazz musician, they invite you to come to the Jazz Jam Session starting at 11:15. The Des Moines Big Band is playing at Noche in Des Moines starting at 7 o'clock. And looking ahead to Wednesday, it's going to be a great one at the Opus Concert Cafe for Mojo, the midweek Opus Jazz Oasis. Kevin Burt playing starting at 7 o'clock. KCCK's concert calendar lists jazz and blues events in Iowa as well as major Midwest cities. 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Let's get right into Funk at 5, your daily dose of get down. And today was in kind of a classic rock, but with a heavy groove to it kind of mood, and some really deep soul as well. So we're going to get into that. Let's see, I've got some Chicago on the way. We're going to start with War, and then I've got a couple of little surprises I want to see if we have time for. If not, I'll make time some other time. So from War and their classic album, Deliver the Word from 1973, here is Me and Baby Brother. Jazz 88.3, KCCK, and Funk at 5.

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Iowa's Jazz Station, 88.3 KCCK. Wrapping up Funk at 5 with Chicago from their 1969 classic, The Chicago Transit Authority, and I'm a Man. Nice extended jam on that one. And we started it off with War from 1973 and their album Deliver the Word, and we heard Me and Baby Brother. And thus ends Funk at 5 for this Monday afternoon, but tomorrow we've got more great groove tunes all lined up and ready to go. Tune in a little bit after 5 o'clock. Well, if the last time you updated your will was when your kids were small, it's probably time to look at it again. And when you do, remember that an estate gift to KCCK keeps jazz alive for the next generation. 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And as always, thank you for ensuring the future of Iowa's Jazz Station. 88.3 weather for tonight. There is a chance of showers and thunderstorms. Some of the storms could produce some pretty heavy rainfall and a high of around 68. Tomorrow, Tuesday, showers and thunderstorms in the morning, then a chance of showers throughout the day with a high of 77. Showers once again on Wednesday with a high near 73. Currently at KCCK, we are standing at 73 degrees as afternoon jazz continues with music from John Coltrane. From his absolute classic, A Love Supreme, from 1964. Here's part one of a four-part suite of songs. It's called Acknowledgement on Jazz 88.3 KCCK.

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Cyrus Chestnut Trio from 1996 doing Blues for Nita, a Cyrus Chestnut original. He is on piano, Christian McBride on bass, and Carl Allen on the drums for Evidence Records. Before that, absolute classic, John Coltrane. From A Love Supreme, we heard part one of A Love Supreme, Acknowledgement. John Coltrane on tenor, McCoy Tyner on piano, Jimmy Garrison on bass, and Elvin Jones on the drums for Impulse Records. This one from 1964. Well, KCCK is supported by Orchestra Iowa, presenting its season opener with a celebration of America 250. The concert opens with Fanfare for the Common Man by American composer Aaron Copland, George Gershwin's Piano Concerto in F, featuring Grammy Award-winning pianist Michelle Kahn, and Dvorak's New World Symphony. That's on Saturday, September the 19th at the Paramount Theater in Cedar Rapids, and Sunday, September 20th at the Voxman Concert Hall in Iowa City. More information and tickets at orchestraiowa.org. And the 2026 Iowa City Jazz Festival boasted three stages full of great music all weekend long. This month, we feature outstanding performances from the local stage. And this week, we feature a set by guitarist and bassist Don Gustafson and his jazz ensemble. The Davenport-based band presented a rich blend of traditional jazz, soul, swing, funk, and fusion. They're featured this week on our Wednesday night special. That's coming up at 6 p.m. on Iowa's Jazz Station, 88.3 KCCK. Ron Adkins with you for Afternoon Jazz. Music from Let Us See is on the way, paying tribute to Dinah Washington. And we're going to start with our featured album for this month of September. It's called What Next from Russ Annixter's Hippie Big Band. From this one, here is a brilliant cover of Shakedown Street on Jazz 88.3 KCCK.

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We are Jazz 88.3 KCCK. Music from guitarist Larry Coryell from the album Heavy Feel. This one going back to 2018 for Wide Hive Records, featuring Matt Montgomery on bass, George Brooks on soprano saxophone, Mike Hughes on the drums, and Larry Coryell on the acoustic and electric guitar. And from this one, we heard Jailbreak. Before that, Lettucy for Dinah, paying tribute to one of her musical heroes. It was our featured album for November of 2025, paying tribute to Dinah Washington with an arrangement that Dinah Washington sang of Caravan. And from Russ Annixter's Hippie Big Band, our featured album this month. The album is called What Next? And features Russ Annixter's arrangements and orchestrations and a host of incredible musicians. And from this one, we heard Grateful Dead's Shakedown Street. 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Hancher Auditorium's 2026-27 season includes an exciting jazz lineup. Joshua Redman, Braxton Cook, the Billy Hart Quartet, and Joel Ross's Good Vibes will all perform Club Hancher sets, while Snarky Puppy will play on the main stage. And for the holidays, the Preservation Hall Jazz Band and the Stella Cole Quartet perform. Tickets at hancher.uiowa.edu. 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Ron Adkins with you for just a few more minutes of afternoon jazz. Got music from Shuteen Erdenabatar coming up. First, with her musical partner Niels Kugelman. The album is called Under the Same Stars. Got some Gary Burton waiting in the wings as well. Till then, here's Shuteen Erdenabatar on piano for Desert Dream on Jazz 88.3 KCCK.

I'm Jeff Rupert, and this is Jazz and the American Spirit. I enjoy sharing the relevance of jazz music with an audience. Jazz is deeply connected to America and in many ways conveys its history, sometimes better than words can. As a performer, it's apparent to me that jazz embodies the American experience. Fans worldwide remind me that jazz is about free thinking and democracy with a tinge of youthful exuberance and audacity. Join me, Jeff Rupert, as we explore jazz and the American spirit. Well, hello there, and we're going to get today's show started off with a wonderful guitar player named Mark Whitfield. And here he is from a 2016 recording. This is Blue DA. And the album is called Grace. More on this album on the backside, but here we go. Here's Mark Whitfield, Blue DA, on Jazz and the American Spirit.

Mark Whitfield here on Jazz and the American Spirit, Blue DA from his album Grace. Mark's originally from New York. I think Mark is now about 57. I think he was born in 1966. He's a New York native, and you might have heard his guitar with great musicians like brother Jack McDuff, Jimmy Smith, two great organ players, of course, and British saxophonist Courtney Pine, and trumpet player Nicholas Payton, and then also he's well known for his work with Chris Bodie. But here on Jazz and the American Spirit today, he features some wonderful musicians. Yusushi Nakamura on the bass, a very popular bassist in Manhattan, and some family members, Davis Whitfield, his son, on piano, and another son of his, Mark Whitfield Jr., on the drums. I know he had Mark Whitfield Jr. here in Orlando at the UCF Orlando Jazz Festival a couple years back with the Orrin Evans Trio. Wonderful jazz drummer. And Papa Mark must be very proud of his two sons, because Davis is certainly an accomplished pianist in his own right, as is Mark Whitfield Jr. on the drums. And up next, we're going to continue with a contemporary of Mark Whitfield's, and that is Joshua Redman. Joshua, born, I think, in 1969. He's about 55. And he's born in Berkeley, California. A wonderful tenor saxophonist who, if I'm not mistaken, originally went to Harvard to study law. And then his career as a saxophonist just catapulted his musical career, and the rest is history. He's traveling, and I know he's got some new albums out recently. We're going to check out an older recording of Josh's here. He's playing the Charlie Parker classic, Moose the Mooch. This is from his 1993 Warner Brothers release, and Joshua has an all-star band here. It's Pat Metheny on the guitar, Charlie Hayden on the bass. You might recognize Charlie's name. He, of course, played with Ornette Coleman and has had an illustrious career following his time with Ornette on his own. And the drummer, also another alum of Ornette Coleman and many other bands, and that's Billy Higgins. Here we go. Here's Josh Redman playing Charlie Parker's Moose the Mooch here on Jazz and the American Spirit.

Yeah, that's a really fascinating cut. I should have pointed it out before it spun, but Joshua Redman takes that solo, the first solo after the melody, and the drums drop out. It's just bass and Josh. And then the drums come in on the bridge, and then the drums lay out the last day. And then the second chorus, Joshua plays some very lyrical things. I wonder if you caught some of that. He's all of a sudden kind of leaving that bebop tradition. And to me, he's really kind of channeling a little bit of Ornette Coleman, which is Billy Higgins and Charlie Hayden, the bass player's boss, their former boss, as if to say, yeah, man, I know where you guys come from, and I'm paying respect to you guys and the music. And that's a lot, and largely how this music really works. So Josh is very steeped in the tradition, and yet his own man. His career is quite prolific. Still today. Up next, we're going to check out another Redman. That is Dewey Redman. This is from an album called 8081. It's a Pat Metheny album. There's two tenor saxophonists on this album, Michael Brecker and Dewey Redman. And Michael, it's funny, I think Michael's been quoted as saying he had his career before 8081 and after. The insinuation is this album and this band had an effect on Michael. The band was Charlie Hayden again on bass, same bass player as that on Joshua Redman's previous cut. And Jack DeJohnette, wonderful Miles Davis alumni, on the drums. Pat Metheny, of course, on the guitar. And Michael Brecker on tenor sax. And on this track, playing the melody of The Bat, here is Dewey Redman with Pat Metheny from 8081. My name is Jeff Rupert, and you're listening to Jazz and the American Spirit.

The Bat, Pat Metheny's album, 8081, featuring Dewey Redman on the saxophone, father of Joshua Redman, who we just heard a few minutes ago. Dewey was born in 1931 in Texas, and he went to high school, get this, with Ornette Coleman. I also think Charles Moffett went to his high school as well. He later on becomes associated with Ornette. They play together, and then Dewey goes on to play also with Keith Jarrett, and he's really kind of aligned with the avant-garde, so he's an interesting foil for Michael Brecker on this album, 8081, with Pat Metheny. And also, it's interesting to hear his lineage as a tenor saxophonist, as well as his son, Joshua Redman's, who we just heard. Dewey Redman is certainly an underrated saxophonist by all accounts. He's a wonderful player and, again, associated kind of with the avant-garde, but as you can hear here, he has just a beautiful tenor saxophone sound. Up next, we're going to listen to a tenor saxophonist from Chicago. His name is Gene Ammons, and this is from the album Boss Tenor. And this features Tommy Flanagan on the piano, Doug Watkins on the bass, Art Taylor, known as simply AT, on the drums. And here is one of Gene Ammons' most famous recordings. This is Canadian Sunset. You're listening to Jazz in the American Spirit. My name is Jeff Rupert.

That was Gene Ammons playing Canadian Sunset here on Jazz and the American Spirit. Gene has a quite identifiable tenor saxophone sound. He's born in 1925 in Chicago, and he goes to a very famous jazz high school, DuSable High School. So check out some of the musicians that came out of that high school. Nat King Cole, Von Freeman, Dinah Washington, Bo Diddley, Johnny Griffin, Richard Davis, Clifford Jordan, John Gilmore, Leroy Jenkins, Charles Davis, Julian Priester, Andrew Hill, Eddie Harris, and trombonist Benny Green, just to name a few. Who was the force behind all this? Well, it was Captain Diet. He was the DuSable High School band director who cultivated all this talent. So to backtrack, we just heard Gene Ammons, who is from Chicago and went to DuSable High School, but he also has a father who's a famous jazz musician, really blues and boogie-woogie musician, and that is Albert Ammons. He's born in 1907 in Chicago, and he's a pianist, and he grows up with another famous blues and boogie-woogie artist, and that is Mead Lux Lewis, and they actually start gigging together. They're kids growing up practicing piano together as early as the age of 10. Let's check out Albert Ammons, Gene Ammons' dad. Here is him playing some boogie-woogie piano. This is Albert's special boogie-woogie.

What a hip and swinging pianist Albert Ammons is. No wonder Gene Ammons is so hip. It's in his blood, and if he grew up hearing his father, well, as they say, the apple did not fall far from the tree. Today on Jazzing the American Spirit, we've been checking out some wonderful musicians like Gene Ammons, Albert Ammons, Joshua Redman, Dewey Redman, Mark Whitfield Jr., and Davis Whitfield. And up next, we're going to check out Dave Brubeck from an album called It's Only a Paper Moon, and we're going to check out the title track. This is recorded in the Bay Area in 1981, and it's kind of interesting. Featured on this is Jerry Braganzi, wonderful tenor saxophonist from Boston, and Chris Brubeck, who is Dave Brubeck's son. He plays bass and sometimes trombone, and Randy Jones is on drums. But at any rate, on this one, Chris Brubeck plays the trombone, and Jerry Braganzi, the tenor saxophonist, covers the bass part for him, as Chris is playing bass predominantly on this record. All right, here we go. Fathers and Sons, here's Dave Brubeck and Chris Brubeck with Jerry Braganzi on the tenor saxophone. Here's It's Only a Paper Moon.

I have such admiration and respect for Dave Brubeck because he, in one way, shape, or form, remains relevant. Here he is in the early 80s playing with quite a contemporary saxophonist, Jerry Braganzi, from Boston. And, you know, if Dave Brubeck had made those records with Paul Desmond, and he could have rested on those laurels. But now here he is playing with the modernist, Jerry Braganzi. It's really a fantastic album. And it's great to hear Chris Brubeck on the bass and then playing trombone as well on this record. Up next, we're going to listen to a 2001 recording of a composition by Ellis Marcellus. It's one that Jason Marcellus, Ellis's youngest son, told me about. He said, you know, this song wasn't really popular until Branford decided to record it. Branford is the oldest of the Marcellus brothers, and he records an album called Royal Garden Blues. And on that, he picks out one of his dad's tunes. He plays Swingin' at the Haven. And then all of a sudden, that song becomes quite popular. So it's kind of interesting to see how that tune kind of resurfaced in the latter part of the 20th century, and then it's still popular today. But here is the Marcellus family from a live date in New Orleans. It features Branford on the tenor saxophone, Delfeo on the trombone, Jason on the drums, Wynton Marcellus on the trumpet, and of course Ellis Marcellus, the composer and pianist here. And just as a side note, what gets me is all these great players, they're obviously related, but they all have their own sense of swing. Check out the feel, or the rhythm, if you will, or the pulse that you hear in Delfeo on the trombone and Branford on the tenor saxophone, Wynton on the trumpet, and then Ellis. They all have a completely different feel, not to mention Jason on the drums, who I love Jason's drumming. Jason and I work together regularly here in Orlando at the University of Central Florida. So check them out. Here we go. Here's the Marcellus family playing Ellis Marcellus's composition, Swingin' at the Haven, 2001, live in New Orleans.

Today on Jazz and the American Spirit, we've been checking out the Marcellus family, Dave Brubeck and Chris Brubeck, Gene Ammons and Albert Ammons, Pat Metheny's band featuring Dewey Redman, and before that, Joshua Redman playing Moose the Mooch. And open up the show was Mark Whitfield on guitar with his sons, Davis Whitfield on piano, Burner, and Mark Whitfield Jr. on the drums. It's been fathers and sons here on Jazz and the American Spirit, and there's loads of fathers and sons that are involved in jazz. Ravi Coltrane and John Coltrane. We could have a whole show on those two for sure. To close out the show, we've got a couple numbers here. One is Kenny Drew Sr. playing the classic, the Disney classic. Here is When You Wish Upon a Star. Let's check out the elder statesman of the Drew family on piano. Here we go.

And to close out today's show on jazz and the American spirit, all about fathers and sons, is the prodigious pianist Kenny Drew Jr. Unbelievable talent. Here he is from his album Passionata playing Summertime, featuring Peter Washington on the bass and Lewis Nash on drums. My name is Jeff Rupert. I will see you around.